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0: 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It's our roots. It's the rock. It's the foundation. It's where we started from. I'm Melvin Williams.
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3: 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And here's a classic entitled Love Train. 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

0: Hey, I just want to send a special thanks out to Rejoice Musical Soul Food Network and to Mike Chandler and all the Soul Food family, especially to my producer, Dr. Cedric Bailey. I want y'all to know I appreciate y'all for seeing my vision to want to go back and get some of this classic gospel music and the artists that's been laid the foundation for gospel music back in the day. And I'm just grateful for the opportunity to be able to showcase some of the greatest gospel artists and some of the biggest classic gospel songs of our time.
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0: Hey, listen up, y'all. I had a show enough blast hanging out with y'all this week, but it's time for me to get up out of here and taking y'all to the house. It's one of my all-time favorite quartet groups when I was growing up. It's the legendary Dixie Hummingbirds. Lord, I want you to help me. Y'all got to check it out. They were jamming this song back in the day, y'all. But listen, until next time, y'all be blessed. Show some love. See ya next time.
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1: Oh! 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Y'all ready? 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
2: Here's your Tuscaloosa and West Alabama forecast. Not a totally dry weekend, but at the same time, not a complete washout. Looks fairly rainy into sunrise, though. Showers and some thunderstorms. A low of 60 degrees. There could be some locally heavy rain. Some scattered rain showers before 10 a.m. Saturday. Then mostly cloudy, a high near 80. And Mother's Day, intervals of clouds and sun, about a 40% chance of showers and storms in the afternoon. Low 62, highs up in the low 80s. This is meteorologist Mark Thibodeau from the Weather Channel for Town Square Media Tuscaloosa.
3: It's 71 degrees in Tuscaloosa.
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Kelly McCoy. I want to say happy Mother's Day to every mother who listens to me and is listening to me right now. I hope you are thoroughly blessed and ready for next week, because we got a powerful week next week on the Nightly Spirit.

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0: Early clouds will give way to gradual clearing. We'll fall back to the mid-50s, and then lots of sunshine ahead for Tuesday, headed up to the low 80s, and then we'll get a little warmer for Wednesday. This is Jeff Eno from the Weather Channel for Town Square Media, Tuscaloosa.
1: It's 70 degrees in Tuscaloosa.
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He said,

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12: Here's your Tuscaloosa and West Alabama forecast. Now for Monday, stray shower thunderstorm could stick around into the early part of the afternoon. Mostly cloudy otherwise, headed up to around 80. Monday night, early clouds will give way to gradual clearing. We'll fall back to the mid-50s. And then lots of sunshine ahead for Tuesday, headed up to the low 80s. And then we get a little warmer for Wednesday. This is Jeff Eno from the Weather Channel for Town Square Media, Tuscaloosa.
13: It's 69 degrees in Tuscaloosa.
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2: CBS News brief, a special plane is heading to the U.S. with Americans who are on a cruise ship hit by a deadly outbreak of the hantavirus, the WHO's Tedros Ghebreyesus.
3: When I say not worry, it doesn't mean there are no issues here, but it means we can handle it and it can be handled.
2: Israeli Prime Minister Benjamin Netanyahu tells CBS's 60 Minutes the war in Iran isn't over, but he wants the American military commitment to end.
4: I want to draw down to zero the American financial support, the financial component of the military cooperation that we have.
2: HHS Secretary Robert F. Kennedy Jr. says antidepressants are risky. On CBS's Face the Nation, former FDA Commissioner Dr. Scott Gottlieb said patients should get their medical advice from their doctor, not Kennedy.
5: There is a period of time that patients need to be weaned off these drugs. They can be successfully weaned off these drugs if they want to be, and there's alternatives that could be effective for their mental health. But nobody should just stop these drugs.
2: CBS News Brief. I'm Christopher Cruz.
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0: Red Fam, and we will be introduced to something new for your music playlist in the Off the Record Smash. Inspirational music has that purpose to inspire all of us. But I want to tell you, heal yourself first, and the rest is going to come later. You are priority.
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3: 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Department of Government efficiency cuts hurt Alabama education. 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I want to stand up for Alabamians. 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
9: Here's your Tuscaloosa and West Alabama forecast. Now for Monday, stray shower thunderstorm could stick around into the early part of the afternoon. Mostly cloudy otherwise, headed up to around 80. Monday night, early clouds will give way to gradual clearing. We'll fall back to the mid-50s. And then lots of sunshine ahead for Tuesday, headed up to the low 80s. And then we'll get a little warmer for Wednesday. This is Jeff Eno from the Weather Channel for Town Square Media, Tuscaloosa.
10: It's 66 degrees in Tuscaloosa.
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1: This is CBS News on the Hour, your home for original reporting. CBS News Brief. An American has tested positive for the Hunter virus but is not showing symptoms. That person's being flown to the U.S. on a special plane at this hour, along with 16 other Americans who are on a cruise ship hit by a deadly Hunter virus outbreak. More from CBS's Raimi at Asensio.
2: One French passenger started showing symptoms on the flight home. All five of its nationals are now in isolation.
1: Conditions in Sudan are bad and getting worse. 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
3: We're doing what we can, but it is not enough. We simply do not have the resources. Our colleagues there, we have about 150 colleagues in Darfur. All of those have lost their home. They are displaced themselves.
1: Republicans are gaining the upper hand in the political battle over redistricting. CBS's Aaron Navarro reports from the White House.
4: Voters will still have the final say, but the new maps might give Republicans enough cover, with only a few competitive seats up for grabs this November.
1: CBS News Brief. I'm Christopher Cruz.
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2: Here's your Tuscaloosa and West Alabama forecast. Now for Monday, stray shower thunderstorm could stick around into the early part of the afternoon. Mostly cloudy otherwise, headed up to around 80. Monday night, early clouds will give way to gradual clearing. We'll fall back to the mid-50s. And then lots of sunshine ahead for Tuesday, headed up to the low 80s. And then we get a little warmer for Wednesday. This is Jeff Eno from the Weather Channel for Town Square Media, Tuscaloosa.
3: It's 66 degrees in Tuscaloosa.
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It's time for us to go past the outer court and to go into the inner court. 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
2: CBS News Brief. An American on a special plane headed to an evacuation center in Nebraska has tested positive for the Hunter virus, but isn't showing symptoms. Here's CBS's Ramey Innocencio.
3: After nearly 17 hours of evacuations off of the MV Hondius, all of those American passengers are now on their way home. Their evacuation flight came in straight from Atlanta, Georgia, on the ground for less than 3 hours.
2: President Trump says Iran's response to a U.S. peace proposal is, quote, totally unacceptable. CBS's Aaron Navarro reports from the White House.
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2: The Devil Wears Prada 2 sold more tickets than any movie in theaters in North America this weekend.
5: You could write a book. The definitive Miranda Priestly expose.
2: Studio estimates Sunday show Prada 2 sold $43 million in tickets in this, its second weekend. It's grossed more than $433 million worldwide. CBS News Brief. I'm Christopher Cruz.
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4: Here's your Tuscaloosa and West Alabama forecast. Now for Monday, stray shower thunderstorm could stick around into the early part of the afternoon. Mostly cloudy otherwise, headed up to around 80. Monday night, early clouds will give way to gradual clearing. We'll fall back to the mid-50s. And then lots of sunshine ahead for Tuesday, headed up to the low 80s. And then we'll get a little warmer for Wednesday. This is Jeff Eno from the Weather Channel for Town Square Media, Tuscaloosa.
5: It's 66 degrees in Tuscaloosa.
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1: For the one, the only Bishop Carlton Pearson. Thank you. Thank you, precious people. How many of you can say the Lord has done some good things for you? How many of you folks from out of town had a little attack of the devil just before you got here or came here? How many of you almost thought you weren't going to make it, but the Lord somehow brought you through? Look at somebody and say, the devil has won some battles, but he won.

Now just stomp on them. 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I want you to remember this good old song, one of the songs my mom taught me when I was a little boy. If you know it, just catch on with me and sing it. It goes like this. Jesus, I'm

0: the Lord has done for me. 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Time in his presence, everybody. Some of you can remember that there are a lot of things you won't forget that he did for you, but there's still a lot of things the Lord took you through that you don't even understand. You don't even understand yet why you had to go through them. But you know you just went through it. And your soul looks back and kind of wonder how you even got over. Did you see yourself going through something, look like you were going to lose your mind, you were actually going to have a nervous breakdown, and somehow you flipped the page and the Holy Ghost had brought you through that thing. And you ask the Lord why. But you got to know something. Some of the questions won't come. The answers won't come in this life. But a songwriter wrote a song that goes like this.
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1: This is CBS News on the Hour, your home for original reporting. CBS News Brief, a 747 is heading to Nebraska at this hour with 17 Americans who were on a cruise ship hit by a deadly outbreak of the hantavirus. The BBC's Sarah Rainsford.
2: This is a rare strain of the virus and three passengers have died. But unlike COVID, it is only infectious with close contacts.
1: Israeli Prime Minister Benjamin Netanyahu tells 60 Minutes the war in Iran isn't over, but he wants the American military commitment to end.
3: I think it accomplished a great deal, but it's not over because there's still nuclear material, enriched uranium that has to be taken out of Iran. There's still enrichment sites that have to be dismantled.
1: HHS Secretary Robert F. Kennedy Jr. says antidepressants are risky. On CBS's Face the Nation, former FDA Commissioner Scott Gottlieb said patients should get their medical advice from their doctor.
4: There is a period of time that patients need to be weaned off these drugs. They can be successfully weaned off these drugs if they want to be, and there's alternatives that could be effective for their mental health. But
1: CBS News Brief.
0: And for local news, be sure to log on to TuscaloosaThread.com.

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5: Here's your Tuscaloosa and West Alabama forecast. Now for Monday, stray shower thunderstorm could stick around into the early part of the afternoon. Mostly cloudy otherwise, headed up to around 80. Monday night, early clouds will give way to gradual clearing. We'll fall back to the mid-50s, and then lots of sunshine ahead for Tuesday, headed up to the low 80s, and then we'll get a little warmer for Wednesday. This is Jeff Eno from the Weather Channel for Town Square Media, Tuscaloosa.
6: It's 66 degrees in Tuscaloosa.
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1: This is CBS News on the Hour, your home for original reporting. CBS News Brief. A special 747 is heading to the U.S. with Americans who were on a cruise ship hit by a deadly outbreak of the Hanta virus. The WHO's Tedros Ghebreyesus.
2: When I say not worry, it doesn't mean there are no issues here, but it means we can handle it and it can be handled.
1: One of the 17 has tested positive for the virus but isn't showing any symptoms. The plane scheduled to arrive in Omaha, Nebraska this morning. Conditions in Sudan are bad and getting worse, say the children's Jonty Sarripta on CBS's Face the Nation.
3: We're doing what we can, but it is not enough. We simply do not have the resources. Our colleagues there, we have about 150 colleagues in Darfur. All of those have lost their home. They are displaced themselves.
1: Republicans have gained the upper hand in the fight to redraw congressional district maps, but on CBS's Face the Nation, Vice Chair of the Democratic Caucus, Congressman Ted Lieu, said he thinks Democrats still have a chance to flip the House.
4: We will take the House.
1: CBS News Brief. I'm Christopher Cruz.
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2: Here's your Tuscaloosa and West Alabama forecast. Now for Monday, stray shower thunderstorm could stick around into the early part of the afternoon. Mostly cloudy otherwise, headed up to around 80. Monday night, early clouds will give way to gradual clearing. We'll fall back to the mid-50s. And then lots of sunshine ahead for Tuesday, headed up to the low 80s. And then we get a little warmer for Wednesday. This is Jeff Eno from the Weather Channel for Town Square Media, Tuscaloosa.
3: It's 66 degrees in Tuscaloosa.
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3: CBS News brief. Health officials say a French woman and an American passenger have tested positive for hantavirus after they were evacuated from that infected cruise ship off Spain overnight. The WHO's Dr. Maria Van Kerkhove.
4: The risk to the general public, the risk to the people in the Canary Island is low, but we are actively following them because that incubation period is so long, up to 6 weeks.
3: A plane carrying all 17 Americans has just landed in Nebraska. President Trump heads to China this week for talks with President Xi. The Iran war expected to top the agenda after Mr. Trump called Tehran's response to a new U.S. proposal totally unacceptable. CBS's Aaron Navarro.
5: All eyes are now on Iran to see how they will respond to President Trump's rejection.
3: President's also expected to talk tech and Taiwanese independence. CBS's Anna Corrin.
6: Taiwan produces 90% of the world's most advanced semiconductors, crucial for AI and defense, making it indispensable to the global supply chain.
3: 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I'm Deborah Ruff.
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8: Our Father and our God, the giver of all good and perfect gifts, once again you have spared a few of your children to see the breaking of another day, a day that we have never seen before. You have been kind enough, our Father God, to send down an angel to stand by our bedsides throughout the night, kept watch on this old heartbeat of ours, and kept our blood running warm in our veins. Then touched us this morning with your finger of love and started us out on another day's journey. My Lord, as we come today, we cannot brag about our goodness. We cannot brag about how righteous we have lived. Yet we cannot complain, my Father God, for thou hast been so good to us. Lord, as we come today, we pray that thou wouldest just lend the listening ear to the prayers of thy servants this morning. Lord, we pray today that you would accept our humble gratitude. Search our deceitful hearts, for we know that somewhere along the way we have engaged in conversations that are not worthy of your children. Somewhere along the way we've gone wrong, we've done wrong, we've gotten out of the pathway of duty. Lord God, my Master, thou hast said in thy word that if we pray and call upon your holy and righteous name and confess our sin, that you would be just to forgive us. Blot them out today, my Lord. Cast them in yonder sea of forgetfulness, where they'll sink there somehow and dissolve and be washed on out into the seas of infinity, never to rise and trouble your children in this world, nor condemn us at yonder judgment bar. My God, we come this morning, we pray that thou wouldest bless the sick and afflicted everywhere. Walk down the aisles of hospitals and down the hallways of institutions of suffering throughout the land. We pray, my God, that you will somehow lay your hand upon those whose fevers are running high, those who cannot turn over this morning for aching muscles, those, my Father God, whose blood have gone too high and whose hearts are out of rhythm. Lord God, somehow in some way we pray that thou wouldest visit those who are afflicted today. Stand by the bedside of the old folk in rest homes throughout the land today. Let them know that old Christians never die, that they just sleep away in thee. Bless those who are in orphan homes throughout the land. Bless the man on his job this morning who cannot see his way out of his economic condition. Bless the young woman today who rises with a dark cloud of despair hanging over her life. Let her know, my Father God, that all things are possible if she will only believe today. And, oh God, when we've done what you told us to do, we pray that we'll hear your welcome voice in the end of this life, saying, well done, thou good and faithful servant. Come on in and enjoy the glories of thy Lord. These and all of the blessings we ask in Jesus' precious name. Amen.

and a pleasant good morning to you, Mr. and Mrs. Tuscaloosa, and the children, too. And welcome on board your Monday morning's edition of Information and Inspiration, Early Morning Gospel with Brother Jay. Certainly hope that you had a great Mother's Day weekend and that everybody is in apple pie order on this morning. Want you to call a friend, call a neighbor, and tell them that Brother Jay is on the air everywhere on this marvelous Monday morning, a day that we've never seen before. And when this day ends, we shall not visit this day again. This is the day that the Lord has made. Let us rejoice and be glad in it. And it's time for you to get your planks on the floor. It's Monday morning. Yeah, that's a signal for you to be getting those planks on the floor and looking alive. Good morning, radio family.

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0: 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That's Ephesians chapter 4, verse 31. Jot that down somewhere now where you can find it a little later in the service. I want to say a pleasant good morning to all of our listeners along the way on the World Wide Web this morning. And I tell you, that web is filling up. Yes, it is. 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

0: It's Monday, fam, and we will be introduced to something new for your music playlist in the Off the Record Smash. Inspirational music has that purpose to inspire all of us. But I want to tell you, heal yourself first, and the rest is going to come later. You are priority.
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1: Here's your Tuscaloosa and West Alabama forecast. Now for Monday, stray shower thunderstorm could stick around into the early part of the afternoon. Mostly cloudy otherwise, headed up to around 80. Monday night, early clouds will give way to gradual clearing. We'll fall back to the mid-50s. And then lots of sunshine ahead for Tuesday, headed up to the low 80s. And then we'll get a little warmer for Wednesday. This is Jeff Eno from the Weather Channel for Town Square Media, Tuscaloosa.
2: It's 64 degrees in Tuscaloosa.
3: Thank you very much there. 64 degrees on the outside at 5:34 a.m. in the city. And our Bible scripture for today comes from the book of Ephesians, chapter 4, verse 31. Write that down somewhere now because you may see it again later in the service. Good morning, radio family. It's a marvelous Monday.
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0: Yeah, that's Erica Reed there, and Let God Have His Way. I want to solicit the prayers of all of our many Christian friends and saints and the entire radio family for Sister Ann Blaylock Sledge. She's still out there at DCH Regional Medical Center, and she's soliciting all of your prayers on this morning. But it's time for you to get those planks on the floor. Where are you this morning? Yeah, that's a signal for you to turn those racks loose and look alive on this marvelous Monday morning.
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0: Yeah, that's Vicky Winans there with us early on this marvelous Monday morning, and How I Got Over. Want to remind you of our Bible scripture for today. Comes from the book of Ephesians, chapter 4, verse 31. That's Ephesians, chapter 4, verse 31. More great gospel right after this.
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2: CBS News Brief. A plane carrying 17 Americans from the hantavirus-infected ship docked off Spain landed in Nebraska this morning. One tested positive. CBS's Bradley Blackburn.
3: On board, the cruise passengers were under the careful watch of medical crews, and now they'll be kept in mandatory isolation at the U.S. National Quarantine Unit in Omaha.
2: President Trump rejecting Iran's response to the latest U.S. peace proposal as unacceptable. Israeli Prime Minister Netanyahu tells 60 Minutes.
4: There's still nuclear material. Enriched uranium that has to be taken out of Iran. There is still enrichment sites that have to be dismantled.
2: A retired police officer not surprised after a Frontier jet hit and killed someone who jumped the runway fest at Denver Airport.
5: It's too bad that something like this has to happen before, you know, and that he can put on them before they do something that should have been done years ago.
2: CBS News Brief. I'm Deborah Rodriguez.
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Yeah, that's Jermaine Dolly there to get us started on hour number two of Early Morning Gospel on this marvelous Monday morning. I'm Brother Jay, and I'll be along with you for the ride this morning, children, and what a ride it's going to be. Our trivia question for the morning, and you should get this one right off of the bat. What horrible act did the women do to their children during the Babylonian siege of Jerusalem? What horrible act did the women do to their children during the Babylonian siege of Jerusalem? And I want to know also in that same question, what book, what chapter, and what verse that can be found. What horrible act did the women do to their children during the Babylonian siege of Jerusalem? If you know something, give me a call. Area code 205-752-4800 is the number, and I'm standing by waiting for your calls. Good morning, radio family.

0: Yeah, that's Tamla Mann there with us in the service this morning, children. And can you imagine this? What horrible act did the women do to their children during the Babylonian siege of Jerusalem? I can't hardly even begin to think of that happening to children. And I want to know what book, what chapter, and what verse of the Bible can we find it? Want to thank Brother Danny and Sister Elizabeth Williams. They were the first ones to chime out this morning, followed by Sister Thelma Jemison. Also, the mystery lady with the microwave telephone. I also want to say a pleasant good morning to that elite Elois Coleman. And she missed a prayer again this morning. I'm keeping track of it, elite Elois. Also, my sidekick out there, Brother Earl Harlan. He's sharp as a razor blade this morning. Also, Sister Dorothy Jones, Sister Sabia Steele, and also Sister Pat Heitch over there this morning. She's calling out the alarm. She said, Brother Jay, I can't hardly fathom a mother doing that to a child. Well, I tell you, worse things than that has happened to our children. Good morning, radio family.
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Yeah, that's Mia Allen there. My Lord, I love you. Yes, I do. At 6:21 in the city. And our Bible trivia question is finally gaining traction this morning. It is zooming to the sky. Yes, it is. Brother Wiley Dunson, he chimed in this morning. Also, Sister Brenda Sanders. Also, Sister Glenda Heitch. And that down-home Derek Prince, he got it this morning. And also Sister Ann Nims over there, I tell you, she's bright-eyed and bushy-tailed on a marvelous Monday morning. We'll be back with more early morning gospel right after this.

0: Here's your Tuscaloosa and West Alabama forecast. Watch out for patchy dense fog here this morning. We'll hold on to clouds today, and we'll be on the watch for a few pop-up showers and storms. A few of the storms could be strong, as we'll see temperatures today at 79 with a north wind at about 10. Skies clear up beautifully tonight, and we'll see sunshine ahead for tomorrow. High tomorrow 82, northeast wind at about 5. Wednesday, sunny, warm, and quiet. Temperatures in the mid-80s. This is Richard DeWedding at the Weather Channel for Town Square Media Tuscaloosa.
1: It's 63 degrees in Tuscaloosa.
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12: 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I'm Pastor Lonnie Weaver, the St. Paul Missionary Baptist Church. 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

0: 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And she has another interesting guest on this marvelous Monday morning. And without any further ado this morning, Elder Barbara J. Hicks. Good morning, Elder Hicks.
1: Good morning, Brother Jay, and the WTSK Radio Family, the members of the Midnight Cry Radio Broadcast Ministry, and everyone in the four corners of this world who can hear my voice. Saints, before we begin, let us never forget that it is praying, PR, praying time, not PL playing time. Therefore, it would behoove each one of us to please stop. Yes, stop whatever we are doing right now. And let us pray together with one accord for our children this beautiful Lord's Day. Thank you, Brother Jay. And yes, it is praying time. And today, our prayer warrior is Sister Brenda Lee Hill. She is a member of a Fresh Anointing Church in Tuscaloosa, Alabama, and enjoys preparing heavenly ingredients to assist those who are sick to become healed, and also is a member of the WTSK Radio Family. And now, Sister Brenda Lee Hill.
2: Good morning, everyone. Lord God, I thank you this morning for allowing me to come on and pray for our children this morning, Lord. Lord, thank you. Lord, thank you for this beautiful day that you have made. A beautiful morning, Lord. Lord, now I ask you to please help our children, Heavenly Father, because we know that they cannot do this without you. Heavenly Father, we know that our kids are getting ready to get out of school. Some of them are getting ready to graduate and go to college. We know that they are having graduating ceremonies right now, Lord. Lord, we ask you to go before they get there, Heavenly Father. Lord, we know that it's a lot of temptation out here for our children, Heavenly Father. But Lord, we ask you, everybody that play a part in their lives, Heavenly Father, help, Lord Jesus. We need you. Lord, please put safety all around our children, everywhere they go. Give them the mind to make the right decision, Heavenly Father, because we know that evil is all around, Heavenly Father. And temptation is all around, Heavenly Father. So, Lord, give them the strength. Give them the mind to stay on you, Heavenly Father. Give them the mind to know the right way. And Lord, have mercy upon us, Jesus. And Lord, please, everybody that play a part, their parents, give them strength, Heavenly Father, because some of these parents, they're single parents, and they're doing the best they can to help their children, Heavenly Father. Let them be obedient, Heavenly Father. Help them, Jesus. We need you, Lord. We need your strength. Yes, we need you, Heavenly Father. And Lord, please, saturate the atmosphere. Wherever they go, let them be safe, Heavenly Father. And Lord, have mercy upon us, Jesus. Lord, you said in your word, in all things, whatever shall act in prayer, believe it, we shall receive it, Heavenly Father. Your word, Heavenly Father. So, Lord, give us the strength this day. Give us the strength.
3: Amen.
2: These and other blessings. Amen, amen.
1: Amen, amen, amen. Thank you, Sister Hill. And we will indeed definitely look forward to hearing from you again as we continue to do what? To fight the good fight. So we, the prayer warriors, will continue to be of good courage as we continue to pray that our children will have a joyful and victorious spirit for learning this school year and for God's peace to guard their hearts and minds. And now before we close, brothers and sisters, if you or even your child should desire to pray for our children Monday through Friday morning at 6:30 a.m. in the summer also, please text your and your child's name and phone number, Elder Barbara J. Hicks, at 205-799-2164. Wake up, prayer warriors. Wake up, for it's praying time and not playing time to interview this beautiful Lord's Day, May 11th, 2026. Amen, amen, and amen. God bless. God bless.
0: Thank you very much there, Elder Barbara J. Hicks of Midnight Cry Radio Broadcast Ministry, for the Monday morning's edition of Praying Time and Not Playing Time. 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
4: For somebody that's going through something right now,

some kind of prayer Sister Hill delivered this morning in a praying time and not playing time. And want to say a pleasant good morning to all of you out there who are searching for the answer to the Bible trivia question this morning. What horrible act did the women do to their children during the Babylonian siege of Jerusalem? And what book, what chapter, and what verse of the Bible can we find it? If you know something, give me a call, area code 205-752-4800 is the number.

like this.

0: Yeah, that's Minister Fred Hammond there with us on this marvelous Monday morning. A great day to be alive. Had some more folks who weighed in on the trivia question this morning. Sister Hattie Presley, also my Ting Tong Bell Lady, spiritual advisor, doctor, and nurse, Sister Lily McGee. Also, Brother MC Prince over there. He's right ready to go on today. And also one of my walking biblical encyclopedias, Sister Johnny Roberson. She's also a smart one. And if you are a smart one, give me a call. Area code 205-752-4800 is the number. 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
1: Good Monday morning. Here's one of the top stories we're following for you this hour, brought to you by Spiller Furniture and Mattress. Despite being dominated by Texas in Saturday's Southeastern Conference softball title game, Alabama was selected the top national seed in the NCAA postseason tournament on Sunday night. The Tide will host Southeastern Louisiana Belmont and USC Upstate at the Tuscaloosa Regional beginning Friday. The games will bring a large number of people to Tuscaloosa over the weekend. Click TuscaloosaThread.com for more news. 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
2: This report is firm.
3: Tuscaloosa traffic now from the Townsend Nissan Traffic Center. Still got some issues in Cottondale right now. 2059 Westshaw to Tuscaloosa Coaling. That would be University Boulevard. You do have that fender bender. It is on the way out, however. Now, moving about 2059, just peachy and between McFarland and Joe Malisham. No worries on Skyland Boulevard as it is traveling at typical speed from McFarland to 69. With your Tuscaloosa traffic now, I'm Tammy Thomas.
4: Thank you very much there, Tammy, keeping us abreast of the traffic on this marvelous Monday morning. And you drivers out there, I want you to put the slowness on it this morning and slow it down. And watch out for my school-age gomers now. Their days are drawing close. Yes, they are. And they'll soon be out scampering around doing various things through the summer months. And we want to make sure that they make it there. Listen.
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6: Here's your Tuscaloosa and West Alabama forecast. Watch out for patchy dense fog here this morning. We'll hold on to clouds today, and we'll be on the watch for a few pop-up showers and storms. A few of the storms could be strong, as we'll see temperatures today at 79 with a north wind at about 10. Skies clear up beautifully tonight, and we'll see sunshine ahead for tomorrow. High tomorrow 82, northeast wind at about 5. Wednesday, sunny, warm, and quiet. Temperatures in the mid-80s. This is Richard DeWedding at the Weather Channel for Town Square Media, Tuscaloosa.
7: It's 63 degrees in Tuscaloosa.
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2: CBS News brief. A plane carrying 17 Americans who were on the cruise ship infected with hantavirus arrived in Nebraska this morning, where they will be under quarantine. One of them's tested positive. Another shows symptoms. They're not alone. CBS's Remy Innocencio from Tenerife, Spain.
3: One French passenger started showing symptoms on the flight home. All five of its nationals are now in isolation.
2: President Trump says Iran's response to the latest peace proposal is unacceptable. The U.S. ambassador to the U.N., Mike Waltz, tells ABC.
4: 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It's going to take this type of pressure.
2: A new treat for Beatles fans.
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2: 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CBS News Brief. I'm Deborah Rodriguez.
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Want to thank my big sister out there, Sister Netra Thomas, for chiming in on the trivia question. And also one of my walking biblical encyclopedias, Sister Mary Jean Jackson over there in Northport. She's got it this morning.

woke you up this morning and started you on your way. 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
3: Good morning to you, Brother Jay. Good morning, Tuscaloosa and West Alabama. Right before our funeral announcements, taking this opportunity to thank the Greater Bethel Spiritual Church, Bishop May Rose James is the church pastor, for allowing us to come out and be a part of the big Mother's Day celebration. We're so grateful to have the opportunity to be a part of the celebration. Again, thank you, thank you, thank you to the Greater Bethel Spiritual Church, Tuscaloosa, Alabama, under the direction of Bishop May Rose James. Being called from labor to reward, with profound sympathy, the staff and management of Will's Funeral Service sadly inform you of the passing of Mr. Robert Blunt. Funeral service is for Mr. Robert Blunt. Will be held on Thursday, May the 13th at 12 noon from the main chapel of Will's Funeral Service, Northport, Alabama. The Reverend Justin Hamilton will officiate. Interim at will follow in the beautiful West Highland Memorial Gardens of Tuscaloosa, with Will's Funeral Service in charge of all arrangements. And the remains of Mr. Robert Blunt will become viewable to the public beginning on Wednesday from 12 noon until 5 p.m. in the main parlor of Will's Funeral Service, Northport, Alabama. Will's Funeral Service in charge of all arrangements. And we'll be back with more funeral announcements.
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3: Being called from labor to reward with profound sympathy, the staff and management of Will's Funeral Service sadly inform you of the passing of Miss Zilly Hayden. Complete funeral arrangements for Miss Zilly Hayden will be announced later by Will's Funeral Service of Northport, Alabama. Being called from labor to reward with profound sympathy, the staff and management of Will's Funeral Service sadly inform you of the passing of Mr. Elias Taylor. Complete funeral arrangements for Mr. Elias Taylor will be announced later by Will's Funeral Service of Northport, Alabama. Being called from labor to reward with profound sympathy, the staff and management of Will's Funeral Service sadly inform you of the passing of Mr. John A. Davis. Complete funeral arrangements for Mr. John A. Davis will be announced later by Will's Funeral Service of Northport, Alabama. Being called from labor to reward with profound sympathy, the staff and management of Will's Funeral Service sadly inform you of the passing of Mr. James O.

copy, the staff and management of Will's Funeral Service sadly inform you of the passing of Miss Deborah Boston. Complete funeral arrangements for Miss Deborah Boston will be announced later by Will's Funeral Service of Northport, Alabama. Being called from labor to reward with profound sympathy, the staff and management of Will's Funeral Service sadly inform you of the passing of Mr. George Martin. Complete funeral arrangements for Mr. George Martin will be announced later by Will's Funeral Service of Northport, Alabama. Being called from labor to reward with profound sympathy, the staff and management of Will's Funeral Service sadly inform you of the passing of Mr. Edward Williams. Complete funeral arrangements for Mr. Edward Williams will be announced later by Will's Funeral Service of Northport, Alabama. Being called from labor to reward with profound sympathy, the staff and management of Will's Funeral Service sadly inform you of the passing of Mr. Joseph Patton Jr. Complete funeral arrangements for Mr. Joseph Patton Jr. will be announced later by Will's Funeral Service of Northport, Alabama. And as always, to the bereaved Patton, to the bereaved Williams, to the bereaved Martin, to the bereaved Boston, to the bereaved Hall, to the bereaved Davis, to the bereaved Taylor, to the bereaved Hayden, to the bereaved Blunt, and to all bereaved families, coming from the staff and management of Will's Funeral Service, I am Joe C. Wills, extending our heartfelt sympathy. Thank you very much, Brother Jay.

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2: Tuscaloosa traffic now from the Townsend Nissan Traffic Center. Well, we move with a purpose on these roadways. Now, we had some earlier problems in Cottondale, 2059 westbound at University. It looks like they have pretty much cleared that for the most part. Intersections are starting to get fill in just a bit. Skyland at McFarland, you're going to have to slow down a bit. And 2059 on and off of the McFarland ramp, that's also slowing down just a skosh this morning. With your Tuscaloosa traffic now, Tammy Thomas.
1: Thank you very much there, Tammy, still keeping us abreast of the Monday morning traffic scene. And I want you to watch out for my children out there now. They are walking, many of them. 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
7: Here's your Tuscaloosa and West Alabama forecast. Watch out for patchy dense fog here this morning. We'll hold on to clouds today, and we'll be on the watch for a few pop-up showers and storms. A few of the storms could be strong, as we'll see temperatures today at 79 with a north wind at about 10. Skies clear up beautifully tonight, and we'll see sunshine ahead for tomorrow. High tomorrow 82, northeast wind at about 5. Wednesday, sunny, warm, and quiet. Temperatures in the mid-80s. This is Richard DeWedding at the Weather Channel for Town Square Media Tuscaloosa.
8: It's 64 degrees in Tuscaloosa.
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0: Yeah, that's Stanley Brown there, along with Karen Clark Sheard and Hezekiah Walker. My. God is good all the time, and all the time he is good. It's 7:39 in the city, and now it's time to hear from Brother Fred Spencer at Tuscaloosa Chevrolet, exit 77, high on the hill in Cottondale. Good morning, Brother Spencer.
1: Good morning, Brother Jay, and good morning again to all of our listeners out there, Brother Jay.
0: Yes, sir.
1: That song will preach. Every time I turn around, he keeps on blessing me. So it shows me that he is good, and he's good all the time.
0: Yes, sir.
1: He has promised us that he will never leave us nor forsake us. And all we got to do is line up with the word of God and be faithful,
0: mm-hmm.
1: have hope.
0: Mm-hmm.
1: And love, because God is love. And Brother Jay, this is what will get us to the finish line.
0: Yes, sir.
1: Having faith, because God is trustworthy, and he is faithful. He is faithful. If he promised us something, we can count on it. And he's faithful all the time.
0: Amen.
1: You gotta have hope, Brother Jay.
0: Yes.
1: And it's hope because he's promised that he will never leave us nor forsake us. So that's our blessed hope all the way to victory. And Brother Jay, the other virtue of God we gotta have is love.
0: Yes.
1: We must love because God is love. And God first loved us.
0: My.
1: And he is faithful. That's the beginning, and I hope it's the motive that we have for following God. And our objection is to love him like he loved us.
0: My.
1: And that love must go from heart to heart and from breath to breath. No matter what your enemies come up against you with, you've got to show love. And love, Brother Jay, I promise you, will conquer all. Brother Jay.
0: Yes, sir.
1: Plain and simple. I love the Lord because he first loved me. Again, this is Brother Fred Spencer coming to you from Tuscaloosa Chevrolet that sits high up on the hill in Cottondale at exit 77. We say to you once again that we truly love you. We thank you for your participation. Just keep hope alive, believing in Jesus Christ, and roll, Chevy, roll. Thank you, my brother. Love you.
0: Love you, too. And there he goes, Brother Fred Spencer, Tuscaloosa Chevrolet, exit 77, high on the hill in Cottondale. And he's waiting for you on this morning to put you in that desirable automobile, SUV, or van that you've been dreaming of. You can find it right there at Tuscaloosa Chevrolet, exit 77, high on the hill in Cottondale, and at a price that you can afford. And when you go in, make sure you tell Brother Spencer that Brother Jay told you all about it on Tuscaloosa's Stella Award-winning radio station, 790 WTSK, The Truth and Praise, 93.3 FM. And our Bible trivia question this morning, I know you've been waiting for it. Sister Alice Ingram was the last one to get in this morning before the door shut. It came from Lamentations chapter 4, verse 10, and Jeremiah chapter 2, verse 20. And also, it's over there in other books of the Bible. Those two I know for sure you can find the answer. And the answer was that the ladies, the women, boiled their children and ate them. My. Gives me chills thinking about it. Want to thank all of you who participated this morning in the Bible trivia. Join us again tomorrow morning, bright and early, a little after 6 o'clock a.m. for another exciting and challenging Bible trivia question.
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0: You know, radio family, sometimes we spend an inordinate amount of time encouraging other folks to do the right thing and to be happy. And we do that sometimes at the neglect of ourselves. And I came by here this morning to tell you, radio family, and ask you to do something today to encourage yourself. Do some things today that you've been wanting to do to make yourself happier than you already are. Come on in here, William Becton.
1: Put those hands together all across the building tonight. Let the devil know that you're encouraged. Let him know that you're encouraged. Let him know. Hallelujah. I don't know about you tonight, but

0: Well, children, I want you to be encouraged on this marvelous Monday morning. And say something else you need to know about. Big revival, annual spring revival, breaking out tonight at 6 o'clock p.m. over there at the New Home Missionary Baptist Church, 2614 26th Street here in the city. Their evangelist for this revival is going to be none other than Minister Dr. Vernon Swift of the Elizabeth Baptist Church. New Home Choir will sing nightly. Minister L.C. Hall Jr. is the church pastor. That's Big Spring Revival. Break it out tonight through the 13th over there at the New Home Missionary Baptist Church, 2614 26th Street in the city of Tuscaloosa. Let's check on the latest from the Tuscaloosa thread. 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
2: Good Monday morning. 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The Tide will host Southeastern Louisiana Belmont and USC Upstate at the Tuscaloosa Regional beginning Friday. The games will bring a large number of people to Tuscaloosa over the weekend. 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
3: Tuscaloosa traffic now from the Townsend Nissan Traffic Center. We're moving a little on the slower side now as you travel on Skyland at 69. That intersection is always a little slow with those stoplight delays. Also 43, same situation here on the southbound lanes to McFarland. Normal slow goes there. And 15th Street is wide open from McFarland to 69 or Lurleen Wallace there. We had an earlier accident on 2059 westbound at University. It looks like they've cleared that all out of your way. With your Tuscaloosa traffic now, I'm Tammy Thomas.
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5: Here's your Tuscaloosa and West Alabama forecast. Watch out for patchy dense fog here this morning. We'll hold on to clouds today, and we'll be on the watch for a few pop-up showers and storms. A few of the storms could be strong, as we'll see temperatures today at 79 with a north wind at about 10. Skies clear up beautifully tonight, and we'll see sunshine ahead for tomorrow. High tomorrow 82, northeast wind at about 5. Wednesday, sunny, warm, and quiet. Temperatures in the mid-80s. This is Richard DeWedding at the Weather Channel for Town Square Media Tuscaloosa.
6: It's 66 degrees in Tuscaloosa.
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2: CBS News Brief. That's the sound of a plane landing in Omaha with 17 Americans from the Hunter-infected ship aboard. One case confirmed among them. Another passenger has symptoms. They'll all be monitored at a federally funded quarantine facility. President Trump's labeled Iran's response to the U.S. latest peace proposal totally unacceptable. Ambassador to the UN, Mike Waltz, tells ABC.
3: He is giving diplomacy every chance we possibly can before going back to hostilities, but he's absolutely prepared to do that.
2: New images show the moment a plane slammed into a trespasser on the runway at Denver International. This retired city police officer says he's been raising safety concerns for years.
4: We've actually had some people get over the perimeter fence. It didn't really surprise me. I was thinking, well, I guess they still haven't beefed it up enough to keep people off of that airfield.
2: CBS News Brief. I'm Deborah Rodriguez.
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0: Yeah, that's Brother James Fortune there to open up this hour of early morning gospel. Yours truly, Brother Jay, for a marvelous Monday morning. Want to say a pleasant good morning to Sister Susan Simon, to Sister Angela Bibbins, and to Sister Vicky Prince, and all the rest of my cheese drivers out there this morning. They're headed back to the barn, and they'll be out running around again this afternoon when school dismisses. And you drivers out there, I want you to slow it down now. I was just looking out the window on Skyland Boulevard, and some of you are just driving entirely too fast in the school zone on this marvelous Monday morning. Let's continue with more great gospel, if you don't mind. Going to reach back a little bit, children.
1: We're going to go down home now. How many of y'all from down home? How many of y'all ready to have some foot service?
0: Want to break a little piece of this one off for Sister Christine Bishop and her family this morning. Also, Sister Keisha Hayward. And all of my folks in the lab out there at DCH Regional Medical Center this morning. Also, my environmental service workers over there at Norport DCH.

0: It's in the choir set, baby. Yes, it is. Anybody still singing the choir? Where you at, choir members? God bless you.
1: Yeah, that's Brother Brent Jones there, and praise in the choir stand. My, my, my. And you know, one of these mornings, I'm going to share a rather interesting story with you. And it's not really a story because it really happened in real life about some shenanigans up in the choir stand. Mm-hmm. And I witnessed it as a young boy. Yes, I did. My, my. I'll share it with you one of these mornings, and I'm sure you'll find it comical, but serious all at the same time. Want to say a pleasant good morning and send out the blessings to all of my many Christian friends and saints across America this morning. And you know, I don't know why my mind is focusing back to childhood this morning. That may be some kind of indication, but I'm going to take it as a positive that my memory is really, really sharp on this Monday morning, a great day to be alive. We've got storms coming in a little later this afternoon, children, so if you need to get outside and do something, let's do it before afternoon, because they're saying severe thunderstorms may be visiting us on today. Want to remind you, a sick call and prayer request coming up around 8:30 this morning, so start making out those lists now where you can participate in a sick call and a prayer request. Good morning, good morning, good morning.
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want to remind you that our Bible scripture for today comes from the book of Ephesians, chapter 4, verse 31. That's Ephesians 4, 31.

Let's take a look at some more of our church and community news this morning. The First Community Church, located at 2700 18th Street here in the city, where Brother Daryl Gordon is the church pastor, will be serving to-go breakfast to the public and the community on this coming Saturday, May 16th, 2026, from 8 until 9 a.m., and their food/clothing bank ministries will be in action also from 8 a.m. until 10 a.m. In case of inclement weather, we will resume the activity the following Saturday morning. That's to-go breakfast this coming Saturday morning, a delicious

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3: Here's your Tuscaloosa and West Alabama forecast. Watch out for patchy dense fog here this morning. We'll hold on to clouds today, and we'll be on the watch for a few pop-up showers and storms. A few of the storms could be strong, as we'll see temperatures today at 79 with a north wind at about 10. Skies clear up beautifully tonight, and we'll see sunshine ahead for tomorrow. High tomorrow 82, northeast wind at about 5. Wednesday, sunny, warm, and quiet. Temperatures in the mid-80s. This is Richard DeWedding at the Weather Channel for Town Square Media Tuscaloosa.
4: It's 66 degrees in Tuscaloosa.
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6: 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I'm Curtis Travis. I believe in honoring God, serving people, and building a better future for Alabama House District 72. I'll be honored to have your vote again. 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Vote for me for re-election to the Alabama Legislature, and vote for me as the male delegate to the State Democratic Executive Committee. Vote for me twice for Alabama House District 72. One time for re-election to the Alabama House of Representatives and one time for the State Democratic Executive Committee. 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
5: 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I'm Curtis Travis. I believe in honoring God, serving people, and building a better future for Alabama House District 72. I'll be honored to have your vote again. 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Vote for me for re-election to the Alabama Legislature, and vote for me as the male delegate to the State Democratic Executive Committee. Vote for me twice for Alabama House District 72. One time for re-election to the Alabama House of Representatives and one time for the State Democratic Executive Committee. 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
5: 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I'm Curtis Travis. I believe in honoring God, serving people, and building a better future for Alabama House District 72. I'll be honored to have your vote again. 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Vote for me for re-election to the Alabama Legislature, and vote for me as the male delegate to the State Democratic Executive Committee. Vote for me twice for Alabama House District 72. One time for re-election to the Alabama House of Representatives and one time for the State Democratic Executive Committee. 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
14: Oh, bless Heavenly Father, for last night, rest. We thank you for the children, oh, bless Heavenly Father, they're coming to the end of a school year. We thank you for the graduates, oh, bless Heavenly Father. We pray, oh, bless Heavenly Father, that they will continue to strive and do the right thing. And, Father, we just pray for my best friend right there, Brother Jay, and his family, oh, great Heavenly Father. We pray that you will continue to touch his mother-in-law, Sister Hopkins, oh, great Heavenly Father. Father, we just thank you for everybody. Thank you for the word on yesterday, oh, great Heavenly Father. A very inspired word coming from when I visited to oh, great Heavenly Father. And Father, we just thank you for loving us so much and giving us another chance to see another day, to stay just that much closer to you. Bless in Jesus' name. Amen.
15: Thank you, Brother Harlan.

Well, children, that's about our time this morning for a sick call and prayer request. I want to thank you for all of the names that you extended to us on this morning. And I just want you to know that we love you and there's nothing that you can do about it. And to all of our sick, shut-in, bereaved, and those who desire prayer on this morning, our next gospel selection goes out especially to each and every one of you. Don't want to leave a single soul out on today.

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1: Good Monday morning. Here's one of the top stories we're following for you this hour. National gas prices held steady overnight, but are 7 cents higher than this time a week ago. Here in Alabama, the average cost of a gallon of gas went down a penny, but is up 8 cents from last week. The average cost of a gallon in Tuscaloosa County, $4, with $4.26 in Perry County being the highest in West Alabama. Marengo and Walker counties, the only West Alabama counties less than $4 a gallon. Don Hartley, Townsquare Media, Tuscaloosa.
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3: Tuscaloosa traffic now from the Townsend Nissan Traffic Center. Moving a little on the slower side as you travel on University at 15th Street. And that's just mainly intersection slow ups. Also, University westbound at Crest Ridge Road. Between Crest Ridge and Brook Hill Road, you're going to pretty much ride those brakes in between that tiny stretch. Now, Skyland Boulevard, on and off your brakes, a little more off than on. So that's actually not bad. From 2059 to 69, you have that. With your Tuscaloosa traffic. Traffic now, Tammy Thomas.
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5: Here's your Tuscaloosa and West Alabama forecast. Watch out for patchy dense fog here this morning. We'll hold on to clouds today, and we'll be on the watch for a few pop-up showers and storms. A few of the storms could be strong, as we'll see temperatures today at 79 with a north wind at about 10. Skies clear up beautifully tonight, and we'll see sunshine ahead for tomorrow. High tomorrow 82, northeast wind at about 5. Wednesday, sunny, warm, and quiet. Temperatures in the mid-80s. This is Richard DeWedding at the Weather Channel for Townsquare Media, Tuscaloosa.
6: It's 66 degrees in Tuscaloosa.
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8: 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Vote for me twice for Alabama House District 72. One time for re-election to the Alabama House of Representatives, and one time for the State Democratic Executive Committee. 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
3: I want to send this one across the state line to Cartersville, Georgia this morning. It's Sister Diane Eason and family. And going to come on back to Northport, Alabama and say a pleasant good morning to Pastor Milton Wilson Jr. and Dr. Belinda Wilson and family and everybody up there at the Holly Springs Missionary Baptist Church in Northeast Tuscaloosa.

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2: CBS News Brief. We're hearing from the captain of the ship hit with a hantavirus outbreak after a plane carrying 17 American passengers landed in Nebraska today.
3: I cannot imagine sailing through these circumstances with a better group of people, guests and crew alike.
2: One American has tested positive, another symptomatic. President Trump says Tehran's response to the latest U.S. peace proposal is totally unacceptable. CBS's Aaron Navarro.
4: What the U.S. proposed was just setting the terms for 30 days of talks to go over Iran's nuclear enrichment program, the lifting of restrictions on the Strait of Hormuz, and the lifting of economic sanctions.
2: Trump administration's floating the idea of suspending the 18-cent federal gas tax with a gallon of regular at an average $4.52 a gallon. CBS's Nancy Cordes.
5: It would cost the federal government about $500 million each week. Still, it could be a bit of relief for Americans who are spending 52% more to fill up the tank.
2: CBS News Brief. I'm Deborah Rodriguez.
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0: Yeah, that's Donnie McClurk in there, and it's going to get better. Yes, it is, after a while. All of this commotion and whatnot that might be going on in your life on this marvelous Monday morning, it's only for a season, children. It'll be gone after a while, and the one who's perpetrating it will be gone, too. Yes, they will, I tell you. Want to say a pleasant good morning to everybody, and certainly hope that you're studying the candidates who are vying for these political offices that'll be coming up on May the 19th. And you've got plenty of time to sit down and take your time and study the issues. But I want you to remember one thing. Don't worry about all of the rhetoric that they're spitting out, all the things they're saying that they're going to do and maybe will do in the future if they are allowed to move into whatever post they're running for. You watch out for what they're not saying. That's the most important part. Good morning, radio family. And if you want to defeat these devils at the box, the ballot box, that's your only defense, and that is your vote. Good morning, radio family.
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0: want to say a pleasant good morning and send out the blessings to all of our many Christian friends and saints across America. And certainly hope that you've enjoyed the service thus far on today and that you'll tell somebody the gospel is alive and well right here at the 790 spot, 790 WTSK, the truth, Tuscaloosa's only, I repeat, only Stellar Award-winning radio station. And that speaks volumes. Yes, it does. Want to send something out this morning to everybody who's been asking for these two right here. And mainly, they want to hear from their granny like I do.
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5: Oh, come on, give God praises up in here. How many know God is worthy to be praised? How many know Babylon is coming down? Babylon was always known as a heathen nation that would have the people of God under suppression. In Babylon, there were territorial demons, spirits of bondage. Oh, but God would take the heat out of the fire. He would calm down the lion in the lion den. And I come to encourage you under the sound of my voice, Babylon.

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2: Here's your Tuscaloosa and West Alabama forecast. Watch out for patchy dense fog here this morning. We'll hold on to clouds today, and we'll be on the watch for a few pop-up showers and storms. A few of the storms could be strong, as we'll see temperatures today at 79 with a north wind at about 10. Skies clear up beautifully tonight, and we'll see sunshine ahead for tomorrow. High tomorrow 82, northeast wind at about 5. Wednesday, sunny, warm, and quiet. Temperatures in the mid-80s. This is Richard DeWedding at the Weather Channel for Town Square Media Tuscaloosa.
3: It's 71 degrees in Tuscaloosa.
4: 71 degrees on the outside of our studios here at 790 WTSK The Truth at 142 Skyland Boulevard. Let's take a look at some more of our church and community news. Pastoral anniversary celebration honoring Pastor Timothy Jeffries and Lady Heather Jeffries will take place on this coming Sunday, May the 17th, 2026, at 1 o'clock p.m. Their theme, Walking by Faith, Not by Sight, 2 Corinthians chapter 5, verse 7. All of this will take place at the Friendship Missionary Baptist Church on the Central Mills Road in Uniontown, Alabama. The guest minister will be Minister Willie Smith of the Oak Grove Missionary Baptist Church of Galleon, Alabama. Just want you to be aware of that first pastoral anniversary for Pastor Timothy Jeffries and Lady Heather Jeffries will take place at the Friendship Missionary Baptist Church on the Central Mills Road in Uniontown, Alabama. Minister Willie Smith will be the guest minister. He's from the Oak Grove Missionary Baptist Church of Galleon, Alabama. Just another helpful hint of information from your information and inspiration station, 790 WTSK The Truth and Praise 93.3 FM. And I tell you, we've had a time in the service on today. And we're not through, children. No, we're not. We still have a ways to go this morning. Good morning, radio family. And certainly hope that you're feeling real good on this marvelous Monday morning.
5: 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How many of y'all are willing to be used by God? If I were you tonight, I'm telling you, here am I, Lord. Willing to be used by you.

0: Yeah, that's Doug McKenzie there in the old gospel lights there. My. I tell you, Doc McKenzie and the gospel highlights from up in the Carolinas there. I tell you, they go way back. Radio family, yes, they do. Good morning, everybody. It's Monday.
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0: Yeah, that's LeAndrea Johnson there, and it's going to be all right. Yes, it is. 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They're located at 2731 Martin Luther King Jr. Boulevard here in the city, and walk-ins are welcome with no appointment needed. 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
1: Great morning. You know what time it is. That's right. It's time for your favorite talk show with your favorite talk show host, The Culture Call, right here with L. Spencer Smith on Praise 93.3 FM, 790 WTSK. And as always, we are here to meet, for Tuscaloosa to meet the world. That's exactly why we are here. And for the next 2 hours, from 10 a.m. to 12 p.m., we're going to be talking a little bit about everything from society to sports, education to economics, from religion to relationships. And as always, y'all, we promise, always here to create a safe space to have empowering, provocative, and yes, even sometimes controversial conversations. And guess what? 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Listen, it's shout out time, and I love this time. Hey, shout out to number one to all of our first time listeners to The Culture Call. Welcome to the CC family. We are so glad and grateful that you are a part of what we are doing on this great morning. Hey, where would you be without someone telling you about the CC family? That's right. So that means you owe somebody some breakfast, some lunch, or some dinner on you, because they have done you a solid and telling you about The Culture Call. Hey, I'm telling you, find you a seat. It's plenty of good room. Buckle up. It gets bumpy sometimes, but we arrive safely every day. So go ahead. Hey, we just want to say thank you for being a part of The Culture Call. Shout out number two to all of our faithful, consistent, committed, yeah, dedicated listeners. You hang in there with us every day. What can we say that we would not be what we are without you? And we are so very glad and very grateful to have you in our world and our lives, that when you see us in the street, you see us in a restaurant, even in the grocery store, you encourage me, you give me dap, you give me hugs, and you let me know that I am doing a great job and pushing forward our community. Thank you so much from the bottom of a very grateful, grateful heart. I am so glad that you are a part of my team here at The Culture Call. We couldn't do it without you. So, hey, find you a seat. You know what to do. Buckle up. We're about to take off. And of course, last but not least, the man with the plan, our gray head sage here at Praise 93.3 FM and 790 WTSK. Hey, Brother Jay, y'all better give it up for him. He is the man that mentors and coaches us to greatness here. Every day, he passes me that hot baton that he starts out from 5 a.m. all the way up to the 10 o'clock hour and says, son, run on to see what day it's going to be. And I'm going to do my very best to make sure that I do exactly what he tells me to do, to run on to see what the end is going to be. And so we give a good shout out to Brother Jay. We would not be who we are right here with our Brother Jay. Hey, listen, if you have your Apple or your Android device, do me a favor. 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That's right. And there you'll be able to hear all of the wonderful things that's going on here at Praise 93.3, all the current events, all the blogs, the weather, the sports, the political leanings, the things that's going on in our neighborhood, all of the great programming from early morning with Brother Jay, The Culture Call, Minister Chris, Sister Sandra, Lady Darlene, late at night. Hey, it's right there on the app. So even if you're traveling, if you're on vacation, if you're in the house doing some work, you can slip on your ear pods or whatever, or blast it in the house. It doesn't matter. 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And give me an opportunity to let Lottie Dottie everybody know the amazing things that you're doing in your church, your organization, your sororities, your fraternities, whether you're an artist getting ready to have a concert, you know what we say, a preacher getting ready to run a revival. We want to let everybody know so that we can put some faces in the place, because you know you don't want to be in that that venue by yourself, that church by yourself. No, absolutely not. We want to put some faces in the place and pack it up so that you will know that what you're doing is so very important. That's just our part of assisting you to understand that we do it better when we do it together. And of course, you can follow me online on Facebook, Meta. That's all you got to do is type in The Culture Call. That's it, The Culture Call, and my face is going to pop up. What do you do? Just press that thumbs up button if you haven't done so already. Yeah, press the thumbs up button, and now you are part of our online family. And then finally, y'all, write down the golden number, 205-752-4800. That's 205-752-4800. And you can call in, but I know most of you probably at work right now, and it's cool. You can also use the chat feature on the app. That's why getting the app is so very important, that you can still say what you want to say even if you can't call in right now. Go ahead and get that app. You can send me a chat, that's right, directly to me here at The Culture Call, and I will read it and discuss it on air just like you will have called in. So go ahead and do that. I just want to hear from you. Do me a favor, sit back and relax, grab you some coffee. You know how we do it. Starbucks, Maxwell House of Starbucks, y'all know how we do it. Seven Brews and Dunkin' Donuts, you can get in it too. Mm-hmm, that's right. Maybe coffee is not your thing. Go ahead and get you some tea. Chamomile if you're trying to do what? Calm down. And green tea if you need a little caffeine kick to help you make it to the lunchtime hour at noon. And hibiscus, as always, is good for anything that ails you. But maybe coffee and tea are not your things. Water always works, y'all. It always does. Alkaline, spring, distilled, purified, whatever it is, go ahead, drink you some water, wake up those cells, flush that body, detox it, and come on, let's get into the culture. Listen, y'all, so much is going on and so much is unfolding in our day-to-day. You know, it's almost difficult to keep in touch with all of the things without causing you anxiety, without depressing you and without discouraging you, because there's so much going on in the state and definitely in the country. And I try hard not to always focus in on that, but to bring some level of articulation to it. And not only to those things, but even things that happen in our existential lives, everything that things that happen to us every day. We need to make you aware of it so that we won't be late, last, and or lost. And the things that are going on in our country, in our world, in our city, in our state, whatever that might be. And I know that's levels of knowing, levels of understanding, levels of insight. But that's kind of what we have to do. And so I always like to check, even as we wind down the month of April, we're coming down to the end, flowing into the month of May, which is Mental Health Awareness Month. You know, periodically, I tell y'all, I like to do a check to figure out how we are doing with all of these things that are going on in the world, going on in our state. And sometimes, you know, it's seemingly, y'all, since 2026, it seems like everything, every day, every night, it's just this overbombardment of information, overbombardment of this whole cycle where you can't turn your mind off. And that, by the way, is intentional. And I'm going to talk about that today. I want to talk about kind of settling your mind, just keeping your mind, right? The scripture tells us that I will keep those in perfect peace whose mind stayed on me because they trust me. But I want to talk about keeping your mind, possessing that mind, so you won't, all of this information overload won't overrun you and override what you're doing, that you're able to dream, that you're able to envision. I want to make sure that we land on that safely, even as we navigate some of the things that are going on in our country. I want you to understand that the divine part of what God has called all of us to be is to find a place of rest, find a place of Sabbath, to keep the Sabbath and make it holy, make it different than any other day. That's what holy means. Make that Sabbath one of a kind, right? And one of the things that we've got to learn how to do as we navigate in this world culture call is define partitions, define those things that are necessary necessary for us to have lives that are peaceful, lives where we can literally breathe and think, to shut out and shut off everything and come back to the center, come back to making sure that we don't lose ourselves, as it were, connections that are above us, connections that are within us, that voice, that still small voice that is apart from the loudness of the wind, of the tornadoes, of the whirlwinds, but that still small voice of God that still speaks to us. Sometimes we can lose it in the day-to-day orientations and iterations of work, family, responsibility, obligation, news, whether that's local, state, or federal, or global. News never goes off. When I grew up, most of you remember when news used to go off. The TV used to go off, but now it doesn't. It is 24 hours of information, 24 hours of opinion, 24 hours of perspective and perceptions, and a lot of times negative talk, right? And because of that, our brains don't really know when to stop. Right? Because the way that the society and culture is connected and is geared, it is geared for your brain never to shut off. It is geared to promote things that overwork the brain, and not even overwork the brain, but overwork the systems of your body, the systems of life, so that you become overwhelmed. It is a gateway to senility, a gateway to brain function, brain dysfunction and cognitive decline over years of times. You being exposed to so much that you lose the essence of what really matters. And so when you look at the text and when it says to keep the Sabbath, we have made that so, oh my God. Every time that God reveals something to us that is for life and learning, we make it ritualistic, religious. We make it a weapon, or we build a particular denomination, faction, or reformation around one biblical truth that was designed to unlock the wholeness and the health of life. And now we got whole denominations. We don't know whether to do something on Saturday. We don't know whether to do something on Sunday. Some folks do this and some folks do that. When in essence, the word really tells us that, that Christ said, I am the Sabbath. The Sabbath was made for man, not man for the Sabbath. In other words, God gave you a rest so that you won't lose who you are, who he created you to be. And some of us do not know when to rest. And it is affecting our health. It is affecting our mind. It is affecting the chemical makeup and the chemistry makeup in our bodies. It is causing a psychosomatic mind-body illness, and ailments. It is creating dis-ease, right? That leads to sickness. And that's simply because we don't know how to shut off. And let me tell you something, Culture Call. Let me tell you something. To the youngest and to the oldest that's listening to me, to the youngest to the oldest that's listening to me, you have got to learn the sacredness of rest, the sacredness of Sabbath, the sacredness of bringing yourself back into a place to where you begin to control your anxiety, right? One of the primary messages of Christ when he walked the earth was take no thought, right? Don't worry about this. Don't worry about that. He tells us in the book of Matthew, the gospel according to Matthew, that you doing all of that does not make you taller, does not add any value and or worth, any increased worth to your life by worrying about it, right? And so one of the things, again, hear me now, one of the things that the culture is shaped to do, social media, the mainstream media, all the cable stations, they give you a variety. But here it is. Variety sometimes can become a snare, right? Because if I don't want to watch that, I can turn to this. And I don't want to do that. I want to look at it. And it has you flipping all day. It has you flipping all night, trying to find a particular show that will cause you to have some rest, or that you can, some comedy or something, and your brain never stops. It's trying to process what's really going on. And it's having effect on our children. It's having definitely effect on our youth. And let's tell the truth, it's having an effect on adults as well. That's right. Because you go to sleep at late hours, you wake up unrested, you never enter into that realm of sleep. Why? Because your brain is still processing. Even though your eyes are closed, your brain is still processing, you know, what's on the TV. And even though it's not something that's stressful, it's not something that's criminal oriented, it's not something that's violent, it could be a comedy. It could be, you know, Sanford and Son. It could be Martin. It could be The Neighborhood or whatever thing. It could be something, you know, on a religious broadcasting system. Let me just do that. It could be all of that. But the truth of the matter is that your brain is wired to comprehend. Even though you're not looking at it, your ears are still not shut. Your ears are still hearing. And whatever it's hearing, it's still processing, right? And so that's really something that's important. Studies teach us, Culture Call, here it is. The study teach us that the moments after we die, even after our heart starts beating, we still hear, right? Our brains are still functioning even in that moment that there is no heart, there's no pulse going on. And so your brain is really one of the last things that cuts off, right? And so they teach you that even when you're in the hospital and you're talking to someone who still has brain function, even they can hear you. They can still hear you, right? And so you need to understand that you have a responsibility to control your triggers or your anxieties. I taught a lesson on Sunday in church, and it really shook. It was really a great message, I think it was, and it was a helpful message about, you know, controlling yourself and making sure you do your part in the responsibility of your walk of faith, your journey of coming to know who God is, and by virtue of who you are, even the more in this earth at this time, the reasons why and the what's and the how's. As you begin to do that, you have to take responsibility for the things that you need to do, right? And we were talking about this notion of congruence, of aligning the life of outside of me with the life on the inside of me, right? That making sure that I don't play the hypocrite when people meet me, what they meet on the outside is really what is on the inside, right? And so we started talking about issues of congruence. Let the words of my mouth, Psalm 19:14, let the words of my mouth, the meditation of my heart be acceptable in thy sight. Oh Lord, you are my strength and my redeemer. That whole notion there is to bring ourselves in such congruence, into an alignment to who I am on the outside and who I am on the inside, is both pleasing to God, right? Both when people meet me, they're not meeting a caricature of me. They're not just meeting a face of who I am, but they are meeting me. Now, there are levels to that. Yeah, and that's a subject for another day, because now what you are not obligated to do is to let people know the full parameter of everything that makes you tick. The Bible teaches us not to cast our pearls, our precious things, before swine, who only looking for slop, right? Or who's only going to treat your pearls like the slop, right? They're going to go pillage through it and mess it up and dirty it up, because whenever you tell your secret to somebody, they're going to add something into it, so that, you know, the story is more appealing. Y'all have always, all of us have met people who never really tell the correct story. In their effort to tell the full story, they add a little bit of themselves, a little bit of their own theatrics and all of that, right? But when we talk about congruence, we're talking about understanding what you fully come to the table with, right? And that's good, bad, and indifferent, right? And that simply means that is how you begin to bring yourself into what I call a collective homeostasis, a place to where mind, soul, body, everything about you comes into a place of alignment. And sometimes when you get into anxiety, hear me, Culture Call, when you are depressed, when you are discouraged, when your nerves are on end, when you're edgy, and don't do that because you know you get like that. When you have an attitude all the time, when the littlest thing can cause you to be triggered, that means that there's not necessarily wrong, necessarily anything wrong with the person that's triggering the buttons. The issue is, or pushing your buttons, the issue is, why do I have the buttons in the first place? How do the buttons have a place in my life, right? And so that means that when there are buttons, they can be pushed. But it's not the person who's talking to you don't even know you possess the buttons. The question is why are the buttons there in the first beginning, right? And then that means that I've got to look within myself to figure out, why did what they say to me affect me that way? Why is me looking at this affecting me that way? Why is me going to the job? Why does that person always get on my nerves? And the responsibility is not on that person. The responsibility for those buttons are on the one that possesses the buttons, not the one that's pushing them. Let me say it again, that the responsibility is not on the person that's pushing the buttons. The responsibility is on the person that possesses the buttons. Because here it is. You already? Big truth coming up, Culture Call. If you had no buttons, they couldn't push any. Right? And so the issue is not the person that's causing your triggers to go off. The issue is, why do you still

0: in order for you to keep you being in adherence to it. But if you read the scriptures, God doesn't need that. If God says, if I can't win you with my love, then my fear won't help you at all. Fearing me, you know, being afraid of me or being afraid of hell or being afraid of something else won't help you, because that doesn't necessarily bring you close to me, because the text says fear has torment. I know I'm right, right? Fear has torment. Perfect love, what? Cast out fear. So that means he doesn't want us to fear, because he loves us with a perfect everlasting love. And so we don't stop and take the time to do the series of things that we need to do to make sure, hemiculture call, to make sure who we are, what we're doing is not abusing our mental state, our state within us that causes us to enter into a place of peace, a place of stability, a place that comes out of double-mindedness, that which causes instability, right? That's what James says. A double-minded is unstable in all the ways. And so there is a principle and a procedure that you and I have to take accountability for, to say, you know what, that was all about me. That would not have worked. That would not have worked if there was not something in me. And so what we're going to be talking about today is how to confront that part of you, right? No matter what's going on, no matter what's going on, you cannot lose the issue of your Sabbath rest. You can't lose the issue of what God is saying to you, the ability to hear, the ability to see, to dream, to envision. You can't lose that in a place of duress. You can't lose that essence of you, because if you do, so much goes down with it. But we're going to be talking about that on this morning, right here on the Culture Call with your boy, Elvis Mr. Smith, on Praise 93.3 FM 790 WTSK. Go ahead, get you some coffee, tea, or water. Keep it locked right here. We'll be right back.
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2: 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I believe in honoring God, serving people, and building a better future for Alabama House District 72. I'd be honored to have your vote again. 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Vote for me for re-election to the Alabama Legislature, and vote for me as the mayor delegate to the State Democratic Executive Committee. Vote for me twice for Alabama House District 72. One time for re-election to the Alabama House of Representatives, and one time for the State Democratic Executive Committee. 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
5: 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I'm Pastor Lonnie Weaver, the St. Paul Missionary Baptist Church. 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
1: Here's your Tuscaloosa and West Alabama forecast this afternoon. Cloudy, comfortably warm at 81, a gentle north breeze at about 10 miles per hour, staying cloudy and cool tonight. We drop back to 57. Keep the sunglasses handy for tomorrow. Bright sunshine. We'll see you Tuesday and Wednesday's highs in the mid-80s. Fine weather expected through the rest of the week. This is meteorologist Richard DeWetting at the Weather Channel for Town Square Media, Tuscaloosa.
2: It's 73 degrees in Tuscaloosa.
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5: 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That's it. 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The number again is 225. Hey, welcome all of you to the Culture Call. We are going to have a wonderful, amazing conversation. We've already started it, talking about our responsibility in maintaining our peace. You know, I grew up in a church, in kind of churchy environment. You, most of you all know, if you don't know, I grew up Pentecostal, and when there was sanctified folks, I grew up in a sanctified church, is what we used to call it. And they used to say things that always would struck me. I sung them, you know, I sung and I played, but my mind, my little mind, always kind of processed things like, you know, things like Jesus will fix it. Right, that God's gonna get you out of it, you know, or this whole notion of you can get in it and God will keep you out, God will get you out of it, or whatever, all of these things. And in my little mind, I'm like, yeah, okay. I mean, Jesus is gonna fix it by and by after a while. And my mind, now listen, I'm talking about a little kid. I always thought about, well, what's my responsibility? If my responsibility is to get into it and his responsibility is just to get me out of it, you know, my mind was like, there's an incomplete picture there. And so that's always just kind of how my little mind works, kind of still how it works today, because I'm not afraid to question what I learned back in the day, even though, I mean, they sang it, you know, Jesus will fix it for you. Yeah. But what happens when he doesn't fix it? Because fixing it or repairing it has everything to do with my responsibility. How do I become more like him if he always bails me out? If he always gets me out of everything I get into without my responsibility to change my mind, alter my decisions, examine my own choices, how then do I mature? How do I grow up as a believer, as a person of faith, as a person, period, right? If his existence is to get me out of everything, and some of you are listening to me on this radio today, need to understand that the reason why you're still in that thing is because you won't get yourself out. And that's choices and decisions that and the responsibility and the obligation that you have to making sure that you are a part of whatever you're in, right? That, yes, that there are things that he has to sovereignly intervene, but you can do a lot of the things and find a lot of, you know, of the exits. That's what I want to say. A lot of the exits out of things if you simply take responsibility and change your mind, right? Here's what the text says, right? It says, if any man is going to follow me, let him stop his own way, right? Let him deny himself, right? Let him stop doing his own thing, deny himself, right? And follow me. Say, you know what? This is my fault. I'm doing this to me. This is the way that this is showing up in my life is a part of the decisions that I'm making. You know, that the reason why this keeps going on in my life is because I keep making the same decision. right? That she can't come back. The only reason why she comes back is because I keep opening the door for her to come back. Now, what that got to do with God? What that got to do with Jesus? He gets you out and you keep going back. You keep I want to stop smoking cigarettes, but watch this. You never confront yourself and say, you know what? Jesus ain't down here buying these cigarettes. God ain't giving me money. He giving me money to pay bills, to be a blessing to other people. He giving me, you know, wealth to establish, you know, something for my children's children, right? But he not giving me that to buy a pack of Newport's Cools, Virginia Slims, Marlboros, Winston's. Listen, I know him, all right? So, yeah, that's not why he's doing that. So what responsibility do I have in making sure that I maintain what he gives me? If let's say he heals your body, woo, he's a healer. Wait, push pause. But then he heals you and he, you know, your blood sugar down and blah, blah, blah. And your testimony that he heals you, but you still got a bunch of ice cream, a bunch of cake, a bunch of pies. You're eating at all kinds of times a day. And then now you back in church at the altar talking about, God, heal me. Well, wait a minute, calm down. Why do I have to keep healing you from a perpetual cycle that you refuse to break? Once again, because I'm waiting for you to break the cycle. That's not how it works. You need to stop making those decisions. Why are you always angry, right? Why are you always mad? Why are you always attitudinal? But that's just how I am. That's just my personality. That's just how God made me to be. And see, here's what I understand. That you know, he is such a gentleman. God is such a gentleman. He is never going to take a demon that you are in love with. He is never going to take something out of your life that you are in love with to keep doing, right? So God ain't helped me stop me. He ain't took the cigarettes out of my mouth. No, because you keep buying them. He not buying them. He is not in the grocery store at the corner store saying, hey, buy two packs of those and I'm going to break your addiction to that. No, that's not what he is. Oh, y'all, what responsibility? The Bible says you have to deny yourself. Yourself, the stuff about you that is destroying your life, that's ruining your peace, the stuff that's that controls your anxiety triggers and traumas and stuff. You have to do that. No. And then follow him. In other words, I've loved you through it all, right? I've loved you through it all. I gave my life for you even when you were doing that, right? Now, when you gonna show me you love me? When you gonna make a choice? When are you gonna make a decision to reverse that pattern in your life? Why do I always have to keep taking and getting you out of stuff you continuously decide to do? I would stop drinking, but the Lord ain't moving it yet. No? Well, I promise you that you gonna be drinking till he returns. Guess what? Because if you don't do something in your mind, right? I don't have the power. I don't have the will. There it is. I don't have the will. Now, what does that say? I want this. I want to continue to do this. That's what it's saying. All right. And say now, and here's what I believe, that if you want to do something and can't do it, then that means there is something on the inside of you that's possessing your will. That's a good indication to tell you that something is on the inside possessing your will. If you want to stop and can't stop, right? And you want to do something better, but you can't, that means there is a level of addiction. That means that there is something that got a hold of you, and now we need to go to another level of help, right? But for most people, that's not it. That's not it. I want to stop drinking. Then you're going to have to learn how to drive by the ABC store. You're going to have to learn how to stop. Yeah. You have to learn. Listen, brown liquor, white liquor. When you want to stop, because you done it before, you've done it in other areas. When you want to stop, you'll stop going in that store. Yeah. Exactly. You see, and again, I think part of the infancy of our faith and the errant teaching that we often receive is to make us think that something supernatural or something otherworldly, out of body, is going to happen to us, and we all of a sudden going to change. I looked at my hand looked new. I looked at my feet did too. And there are people that if they would tell you the truth and be authentically them, that yes, they had a conversion experience, but it took them a while to see their hands looking new and their feet looking new, right? Places I used to go, I don't go no more. Yeah, that was a decision they made not to go. Right? Things I used to do, I don't do no more. Okay, yeah, that was less supernatural than it was I made a decision to become what I know I should be for him, for God, right? That's a decision you got to make, right? And now I believe in the supernatural power of God. I believe in, so don't write me, don't call me, don't send me no emails. I believe in the supernatural intervention of God. I've seen it with my own eyes. I've experienced it with my own life. Absolutely. But most of the things that turned around in my life and how my mind got rescued and how I got away from anxiety and discouragement and cycles of depression is decisions that I made. There are some people that I just stopped hanging around, right? Because they were heavy to me. They were people that brought only heaviness. And I'm not going to say that there was something wrong with them, but our connection, our chemistry didn't work. Have you ever been around anybody, Culture Call, that you just met, that your chemistry just does not work? That something about them, wasn't no fight, no thing. It's just like being in their presence was just not agreeable to you. Don't ignore that. Don't ignore that. That the more I stayed around certain people, that aspect of them rubbed off on me or triggered something in me or something inside of me was just like, yeah. Until you get here, you can't be with them. Here's what the text says. Evil communications corrupt good manners. That means that there are certain things that you should not connect to in order to maintain the good reputation, the good manners, right? That if you're a good man trying to stay faithful to your wife, then why are you going to go out with married men that are disgruntled with their marriage? If you keep hanging around them, you're going to become them. You're either going to change them, or guess what? They're going to change you, all by virtue of a decision, right? And that ain't something divine got to step into. When we talk about Sabbath, when we talk about entering into a rest, that is a purposeful shutdown. That is, no, I'm going to take me a personal leave of absence. I'm going to take me, I got the days, I'm just going to take a few days off. I'm just going to rest and I ain't going to do anything. Right? That's how I feel about my Mondays. After I preached and prayed for people on Sundays and been up all, then on Monday, Monday it's got to be a high emergency to move me out of my relaxation state. I'm talking about high. Because on Saturdays, I'm still working on Sunday. So Monday, I'm resting. What are your rest days, Culture Call? Do you have one? And if you don't, then think about what that is producing, or better yet, not producing in your life. Do you have days where you can just sit down and think, right? That even throughout the day, and my wife fussing at me, would you stop going in and out of my house, letting these flies and this, letting the cool air out? She still fusses at me, and I still do it. Because on my back porch is a place I find peace and solace. I find rest there. I listen to the birds. I look at the hummingbirds. I look at the bees. I look at the wasps. I hear the birds chirping. I look at the wind blowing through the trees. That's just my space to think and to detox and to wind down. Every person needs a spot like that. And listen, ma'am, listen, sir, you have got to stop allowing the deception of external obligations to move you out of your place of Sabbath, to move you out of your place of rest and recalibration and realignment, right? You got to stop that. You got to, I was going to rest today, but Sis Mamie need me to come and say, well, wait a minute, hold on. Why she need you? She ain't got nobody else. Right? And have you discussed with Sis Mamie, all right, on this time of day, this is my time now. Unless it is an absolute emergency, bruh, don't bug me. Bruh, I'm cool. I'm good. I'm on my back porch. I'm drinking some iced tea. I'm reading a book or whatever, And because that's your responsibility. God, make my enemies leave me alone. That, okay, here's the deal. Leave your enemies alone. Yeah, there you go. You ain't got to be in everything. Every Facebook argument you paying attention to. I tell the folks, every Facebook argument, I don't care how good it looks. You know, I know stuff is going on in the society, but I'm at this stage of my life and age where I'm protecting my peace, right? Say, what does that have to do with me? Oh, I hate that's happening, but what does that have to do with me? What does that have to do with my life? What does that have to do with my mind? You know? Oh, you ain't seen what such and so broke up and such and so cheated on him. Nah, I ain't seen that. And I ain't going to look for it either. No. Because I don't need to add another thing on my mind to ruin my sleep. Now I'm thinking about why they broke up and all this kind of stuff going on. And here I should be sleeping. I'm searching on social media, going down rabbit holes. How does that add to my life? How does that add to my life? You know? Oh, Bishop, you didn't hear that the president, they tried to assassinate the president. And then all it did, let me be honest with you. I looked at the footage one time. I was like, I'm good. I don't have to see no more of it. One time was enough for me. I'm good. Yeah, because I'm recognizing that it is my responsibility. My responsibility, Culture Call, hear me. My responsibility to protect my peace. Culture Call, it is your responsibility to make sure you protect your peace and make decisions to bring you out of dysfunctions, whether that's addictions, whether that is aggravations, whether that's buttons, triggers, or traumas. You have to make a decision on how you want your life to look and what you want your life to be like. And don't blame nobody else. And here it is, don't blame God. He ain't get me out. Yeah, but you won't take the way of escape. That's what Tech says. He provides a way of escape for everything that tempts us. He always provides a way of escape. The issue is, escape is only good when you want to walk out. The escape is only good when you want to get out of it. Listen, I got to take a break, y'all, but y'all keep it locked right here on your number one talk show, The Culture Call, with your number one talk show host, L. Spencer Smith, right here on Praise 93.3 FM, 790 WTSK, The Truth.
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6: 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One time for re-election to the Alabama House of Representatives, and one time for the State Democratic Executive Committee. 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
10: Alabama gas prices went down a penny overnight, but they're up 8 cents over last week. AAA's Clay Ingram says Alabama is still cheaper than most of the nation.
11: Alabama typically is one of the five states in the country with the lowest gas prices.
10: Tuscaloosa gas prices are averaging $4 a gallon. 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I'm Don Hartley.
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0: are back. It's the top of the hour, 11 a.m. and some change, right here on The Culture Call. Praise 93.3 FM, 790 WTSK. And I want to welcome all of our second hour listeners. Hey, so very glad and grateful that you made it. Just slid on in right on time. And we've been having a wonderful, amazing conversation. I'm trying to help y'all this morning. Folks, I'm trying to help you this morning. Make sure that you do and understand what your responsibility is in maintaining your peace in your life and all that kind of stuff in a world that's going crazy. But hey, nonetheless, we are grateful to have you guys on. Plenty good room. Find your seat. We're about to take off. Also, don't want you to miss that cash code number. Don't forget it, 520. 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For those of you that already have a 520, and see how the Lord gonna bless you today. Let's see if today is your day. Absolutely, absolutely. Listen, I want to challenge you today to understand exactly how valuable you are. How valuable you are to what? I don't want to make this so deep and spiritual that you miss the authentic point. I want you to understand how valuable you are to the plan of what is happening in the earth, right? That when you don't show up, something happens, or better yet, something that was supposed to happen does not happen. And I've been trying to challenge people with that understanding or the awareness of their existence beyond their existence. But your existence, your very presence, unnerves forces seen and unseen. I think that's a good way to say it, that your presence causes things that are both in the seen world and the unseen world to stand up, to move, to become alert, right? And those forces oftentimes pay attention and or react or respond to how it has seen you treat yourself, right? And the problematic thing for me is that if you don't understand that, you could be choosing and selecting to go through certain issues in your life or have certain things happen to you that you blame or you think is caused by something else, when in fact that thing is brought about by how you, or better yet, your lack of awareness of what you bring to the situation. For example, Culture Call, when I step into a room, I automatically know that something happens, that, you know, I automatically know that my presence brings a certain activity into that place, right? That I'm not just an arbitrary person. I try, you know, there are some places where I know I show up just as support and, you know, or to be a background player or just to be a participant or one that encourages, you know, whatever is going on. But then there are times when I know that when I step into a room, my presence is there necessarily. That means that somebody or something has to recognize and acknowledge that I am in the room, because I am there to bring something that if I were not there would not happen. I hope you're understanding what I'm saying. And so sometimes, watch this, and it's that awareness that causes me to always prepare myself and to make sure that everything about who I am and what I am is in alignment, so that when my name is called or when I am selected or when the opportunity presents itself, that I'm always on ready in instances like that. And so many people say, well, how do you do that? Well, it's not that how did I do? It's just that I can sense and I'm in alignment with myself that I know when something is needing me to be there. I know when something is wanting me not to be there. I know when people are for me. I know when people are against me. I know when they've talked about me before I arrived. I know that who my supporters are. I know who my detractors are. All happening at the same time when I walk in. And those things cause me to maintain who I am so that I am not on a trajectory of up and down, emotional, this and that. No. I knew that when I came here, this one was, you know, I knew that when this one, that when I showed up, this is what I came with. And I'm looking for the person that I already have seen in my spirit, in my mind, that I'm to minister to, or I'm to provide something for, I'm to put something in their hand or give them. I already know that, right? And that causes me, it helps me, number one, to live in a place of readiness, but it also helps me live in a place of peace, because I know that if that person is there, then I have permission already. I don't have to ask for it. I already know why I am there. If they don't show up, then I release myself from the obligation that that moment had provided. Why? Because that other person didn't show up, right? So I can't do anything about them not showing up, right? So I alleviate myself from the responsibility. There are times when I've been standing in places and I've said something about, you know, who is this person? Okay, get them on the phone. Somebody raised their hand. I said, get them on the phone. And I talk to them and minister to them, or, you know, speak a word of encouragement or and a warning to them while they're on the phone. Because I know that when I show up, that now you call it prophetic, prescient, you can call it whatever you want to call it, but I stay in a place to where I try not to have my life and my mind and my soul crowded to the point with unnecessary things, that I can always be in alignment. This is what it meant when the text says, Lord, teach us to number our days so that we might what? Apply wisdom to them. Right? So that I know that when I show up, my time is not going to be wasted, right? Because that's one of my, if I had a pet peeve, that's, you know, yeah, that's, I just can't, don't waste my time, please. Don't. If you walk up to me and I feel like you're going to waste my time, then automatically, and my wife tells me I have to get better by this, automatically, I will disconnect. I will disconnect. She, you know, so, you know, I've learned when a man that finds a wife finds a good thing and obtaining favor from the Lord, because when we are in a situation or when, you know, somebody needs to meet me and she knows that they're rattling and she knows my time expanse. I ain't got but 10 minutes for stuff. I think it's now gotten shorter since I've gotten older. I got 5 to 7 minutes of stuff that don't have nothing to do with me. Right. And then I'm going to pick up my phone and then I'm going to go into my phone and she's under the table pulling me, trying to get my attention back, because obviously this person is there. And she's like, yeah, I knew when they started rambling, you were disconnected. Right. Because I'm like, why would you call me to, what you want me to do? Just listen to this, to rehearse this? Because are you going to listen to anything that I say, or are you going to, you know, what am I doing here? Because I could have been, you know, watching Good Times or something. I could have been, you know, doing something else. And so I've learned how to you know, monitor my the way that I give myself out, because I know. You know, I try to live in such a place of alignment that I want to be there when I'm supposed to be there, and when I'm not supposed to be there, I don't want to be there. You know, and for some people that he's so aloof, that makes him arrogant, conceited. No, that, trust me, that makes me well aligned. That makes me well aligned. I get invitations. I'm like, before I answer, I'm like, let me think about it first. Do I think I'm supposed to be at this meeting, at this conference? Am I supposed to be the one that's running this revival? Because again, I never want to put something on myself that I have to rely on myself to navigate through. I hope that makes sense. I never want to obligate myself to something out of that I feel that I, or better yet, that I know is not going to be a beneficial connection. And not that that is, you know, not that I use anybody, because I don't ever do it that, you know. I want you to treat me like I treat you. You know, even with my friends, I've got a lot of friends, and that, you know, I can call this person and I know that they will come because it's me. Because they know if they call me, I will come because it's them. But I'm also thinking about, but yeah, this person got this going on, that going on. So I'm always thinking about what they have going on. And so I'm not a person that just abuses relationship like that, because I'm always thinking about not being abused myself. And the way that I padlock myself is that I start making decisions of alignment, decisions of congruence. Decision, I don't want to show up at a meeting and I don't want to be there because I'm only there out of obligation. I'm only there because I know if I don't show up, you're going to have something to say, or you're going to be, you know, that's the kind of way that I live my life. Now, I recognize that a lot of people don't flow like that. You know, and so many people put themselves in situations and circumstances whereby, yeah, you see, whereby XYZ ABC happens. And so, you know, we're going to have to make sure that we have some alternatives to what's going on. And that's what I'm trying to encourage people to show up about, that you got to know you, right? That not, Lord, how did I get into this? No, Lord, why did I decide to put myself in this situation? That's, and reflectively, if we're going to tell the truth, Culture Call, reflectively, that's what it is. It's not, Lord, how I got in here. Or, Lord, no, how did I get here? No, Lord, why did I decide to put myself in it? Okay, then, if I decided to put myself in it, then I can make another decision to get myself out of it. If I have decided to be this kind of angry and unforgiving and in strife about this situation, then guess what? You know, I used this example on Sunday Culture Call, and I was saying, listen, when I go to a let's say I go to Burger King, and the person at the counter is nasty to me, first of all, here's me. I'm not gonna get nasty with you, because now I know I can go there. My job is not to return energy. I'm never, that to me means you manipulated me out of my peace and brought me into your menagerie or your anxiety. So sis, you mad, bro, you upset at the counter? All right, well, here's what I want you to do. You know, if I notice that, then I'm gonna say, you good today? You all right? How's your day? You been good? Okay, trying to redirect them. But if they still nasty, I'm gonna say, hey, I tell you what, keep the burger. You don't want it anymore? Nope. I don't want the burger coming from here, because here has somebody like you serving here. Your attitude, you don't know, you have no control. I don't know what you're doing to my food. I don't know if you back there spitting on my burger because you got an attitude about what happened last week with your boyfriend or your girlfriend or whatever. Nah, keep the burger. Because I'm not going to pay my money to eat in suspicion. I mean, what'd you say? I'll say it again. I'm not going to give my money, pay my money to eat in suspicion. No, we're not going to do that. No, I don't even want to see a manager. I don't want, because you might need that job. I ain't trying to get you fired, but I also am not going to drink from the fountain of your poisonous drink, your poisonous, you know, libation. I'm not going to do that. You know, I didn't make you work at Burger King, right? No, I didn't make you turn them fries. I'm not making you push these buttons. So it all that matters to me. If somebody who's serving me in a restaurant, a sit-down restaurant, and they come with an attitude, may I take your order, please? Nope, you cannot. No. Because I already know, I can foretell that this exchange is not going to be a healthy one. Not at all. It's not going to be a healthy one. Okay, so then there's that, right? So we're gonna have to begin to think about how we allow people to show up in our lives, right? What decisions that we make, because you don't have to tolerate certain things, because people's energy will become your energy if you tolerate their energy, right? The issue then is not to become the tolerated person. I know we say, well, you go to a place where you're celebrated and not tolerated. No, because sometimes your attitude is being tolerated. How you showing up is being tolerated because of how you showed up. So sometimes, because it used to be a time you didn't get an invitation because they didn't want to tolerate you, but now they're inviting you, even though they know how you are. When you show up, you're going to bring a certain spirit to them. So yes, they are tolerating you because God can't trust you in areas of celebration yet, because you're not mature. You're not, that attitude, your mouth still controls you. Right. And here we are in a happy situation. And here you come causing the celebration to turn into one where everybody trying to figure out how they can go home, because you got to know that's the kind of person you are. Well, that's just who I am. But then guess what? Be thou delivered. Be set free, like G.E. Patterson say. Be set free. Be healed, be delivered, be set free. That's it. Be healed, be delivered, and be set free. That's what the late Bishop G.E. Patterson used to say. All of that. Because we don't have to tolerate you, because that's the unchecked, unchanged, undisciplined you. Folks don't have to tolerate that. No, they don't have to do that. And stop trying to say, well, that's just who I am. My mom was like that. Then it's time to break that generational thing. My daddy was like that. Then it's time to break that generational dysfunction. It's time. It's time. Let me try it again. It's time to break that. Break it. Break it. Break it. Just because that's just the way I've been raised. Who said you were raised right? Who says you were raised right? Just because you love them don't mean that they did right by you. Doesn't mean, because everybody does not have to tolerate that. And I used to say that to teachers. I had to get out of teaching profession. Oh my goodness. Because the parents started having children younger, number one. Number two, there were parents that did not think that a black male teacher should be teaching their child or should have authority over their child. So they wanted me to have responsibility without the authority to check their child. So I was like, oh no, because if I don't get out of this, I'm going to go to jail. I already know. But, you know, teachers around here, can't say nothing, can't correct your child, because here it is. Instead of you coming, because you know the child you sent to school, you know they were undisciplined when you sent them there. You know they were. So now when you get a letter that they got put out of school, why are you going up to the school and fussing at the teacher? When you know the kind of child you sent to school, you know? My parents used to say, again, don't go out here and make me shame. Don't make me have to come to that school because you done cut up. Right? I mean, they had a list of litany of things that we better not do. You know, now they send these kids, you know, with their phones and all this kind of stuff, expensive stuff. And the teacher said, well, put your phone up. I'm not putting my phone up. I got such a, really? Oh, really? And here you are coming to say, well, get my child. Listen, you at work. What's your child doing calling you? Or better yet, what you doing calling your child? Get a friend. What are you doing? We're teaching and we're training them how to be dysfunctional in a world, watch this, in a world that does not care. Let me say it again. In a world that does not care. Right? This morning, I woke up to something on social media where a young lady had jumped on her teacher's desk, kicking at her teacher, the black male teacher. And he didn't stop her. He just got up out of his seat and went and got the principal. While she's standing on the desk, y'all, you didn't hear me. Coach Cole, did y'all hear me? She's standing on the desk in the classroom, kicking at the teacher. The teacher doesn't discipline her. He doesn't snatch her down like I would have. He doesn't break her legs, none of that. He walks out the room quietly and gets the principal. Cause it's like, but you know what? I don't blame her, because she came to school that way from someplace else. I'm like, for real? Nah. I know I had to retire from teaching. I know I had a whole teaching certificate. Let it expire. Don't even worry about it. I'm not even trying to renew it. Because what you won't do is to make me lose my freedom by dealing with your child. No, absolutely not. Another one, the child slapped the teacher. What? You see, and see, this is the generation. I'm bringing this up, Culture Call, because this is the generation that we're raising that don't know how to bring themselves under temperance, under self-control, that think that their triggers and their buttons and their traumas are always right, and people ought to respect and obey and alter their worlds around their traumas. I want to tell you, let me be the first to say, if nobody else has told you, that's not how it works. That is not how it works. That's not how it works. No, no, no, no, no, no, no, no, no, no, no, no. When them young boys got in my class, I was teaching seventh and eighth grade, when they got into my class and they popped off at the mouth, I said, I tell you what, here's what we're doing. Stand by the door, lock the door. Now, who you talking to? Because if you're going to talk to me like a man, guess what you're going to do? You're going to have to square up like we men now. That's what we're going to do. Listen. Oh, yeah, L, you'll be in jail. I knew it. I told my wife, I said, I got to get out of here. This ain't God's best for me. This ain't his way for me. I know it. You and the children are about to be husbandless and fatherless if I am still a teacher. No. And that wasn't about me controlling me. That was about me getting an understanding of there is something in our generations that are being raised, reared. And that was in the early 90s. There's something that's not happening in our generation, or mid-90s rather, for these kids to be disciplined. And you thinking everybody that shows up for your kid or every teacher got a stable mind. You think that some of them don't have backgrounds. And they think about putting the military in the school systems, veterans in the school system, and you don't know which one of them got PTSD. Your child come acting up and cutting up and jumping up on their desk. Kid, listen, they could think they're in another war. Absolutely. Because we're not teaching and training and rearing our young people to understand how to make better choices and how to possess and to admit that, yeah, okay, I am a child. I am this. I am that. And I can't just spout off and say what I want to say. I've not earned the right to do that. I'm not at that level. You've not taught respect. I don't care what they say. You know, let you come back and tell me what they say. Don't you go to cussing the teacher out and fighting the teacher. No, that's where you got a parent. You come and tell me what they did. And I will go up there and deal with them. Because now we need to have a parent-teacher conference, but not about a student. We need to have a parent-teacher conference about what adulthood looks like. Right? And so we're in that season and in that system of thinking whereby people don't know how to measure themselves properly. They don't know how to do what they need to do and how to show up how they need to show up in a place and in a case to where I'm maintaining my alignment. I'm going to be exactly who God created me to be. I'm going to walk in peace. Follow peace with what? All men. Holiness without shall no man see the Lord. That's what the text says, right? And so I've got to learn how then to gauge, here it is, to make this metric, to gauge this. Culture going, now you get this. I got to learn how not to bring my peace, because every person does not deserve my peace. Follow peace with all men. I got to learn how to navigate men if I'm going to maintain my peace. So that means I can't show up and go everywhere. I can't talk to every, you know what I'm saying? And it's not being aloof. It is just because the whole idea of holiness without, you can't do that without setting yourself aside. That means, you know, I got to make sure that if I'm going to maintain my peace, that I'm not going to bring myself into a place of things that are going to disrupt that. Or better yet, I can't walk into a situation not understanding what I possess and why I am there. Because if I don't have to be there, I'm going to shake the dust off my feet. See, following peace doesn't mean that I got to stay wherever I'm supposed to. I got to just stay there. No. Jesus said, when you find somebody that don't want you to be there, Yeah, what you do is take your piece, shake the dust off your feet, take your piece and move on. I don't have to stay subjected to craziness. And I do not have to stay subjected to foolishness. And don't. I ain't got to sit there and let you treat me any old kind of way. And don't. I don't have to let you sit there and call me out my name. And I do not. I can learn to love you from a distance. Yes, I can learn to let you have what you have and not bring what you have in my space. Yeah, because it's my responsibility. See, it does not matter how people treat you. It matters how you treat people. It doesn't matter what they call you. It matters what you answer to. I get it. I understand it. And if I feel like you're not going to call me right, guess what? Guess what? My confrontation is departure. Where he went? Oh, no. Don't ask that. My confrontation, culture call, is going to be, where did he go? Why did he leave? I mean, and it doesn't matter where it is. Business party, church, social setting, doesn't matter. If I discern that, yeah, this is not a good place for me, then my disconnect is going to be revealed in my departure because I'm not going to stay. I'm not going to stay in spaces that abuse me. You feel what I'm saying? I'm not, Coach Call, and you have got to make up your mind to understand what that means. If I feel like a TV show is going to set me off on something, then I don't look at it. If I think a movie is going to set me off or take me down a different path, I don't listen to it. Oh, I don't look at it. Music the same way. If I think that music is going to conjure something in me that's not a good memory or a good theme on the inside of me, then I don't. I don't. You know, and people used to be, man, yeah, come on to the party. It's going to be fine, man. We're going to have a good time. Nah, just, mm-mm. And this is why sometimes people ask, who all going to be there? That's why they ask that. Because I know there is certain people that if they there, yeah, I'm good, though. Yeah, I'm maxed out on them. I'm not going to do that. And Coach, you don't have to either. Let me say this again. And you don't have to either. You got to learn how to maintain your person, maintain your personal peace. Right? Even on your job, when you know that there are people or things that are happening, I didn't hang out in the teacher's lounge when I was in school. Or I hung around certain teachers. Every teacher, I did not. I just didn't. You know? And again, when you are selective like that, they label you certain things. I learned to live beyond labels. I don't hang around with every preacher. And every preacher don't hang around me. I mean, hey, I just don't. Because I just don't, because I'm maintaining my peace. And you got to make a decision to do the same. CC family, it matters. All of what I'm telling you matters, and it's your responsibility. Listen, we got to take a break. I need you to keep it locked right here on The Culture Call with your boy, L. Spencer Smith. We'll be right back.
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0: 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I lead with compassion, integrity, and a heart for the people. Because when one of us struggles, we all feel it. And when we come together, we rise stronger together. I'm Curtis Travis. I believe in honoring God, serving people, and building a better future for Alabama House District 72. I'll be honored to have your vote again. Re-elect Curtis Travis for Alabama House District 72. Vote for me for re-election to the Alabama Legislature, and vote for me as the mayor delegate to the State Democratic Executive Committee. Vote for me twice for Alabama House District 72. One time for re-election to the Alabama House of Representatives, and one time for the State Democratic Executive Committee. Thank you. 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
1: Oh, come on, give God praises up in here. How many know God is worthy to be praised? How many know Babylon is coming down? Babylon was always known as a heathen nation that would have the people of God under suppression. In Babylon, there were territorial demons, spirits of bondage. Oh, but God would take the heat out the fire. He would calm down the lion in the lion den. And I come to encourage you under the sound of my voice, Babylon.

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2: Here's your Tuscaloosa and West Alabama forecast this afternoon. Cloudy, comfortably warm at 81, a gentle north breeze at about 10 miles per hour, staying cloudy and cool tonight. We drop back to 57. Keep the sunglasses handy for tomorrow. Bright sunshine. We'll see you Tuesday and Wednesday's highs in the mid-80s. Fine weather expected through the rest of the week. This is meteorologist Richard DeWetting at the Weather Channel for Town Square Media, Tuscaloosa.
3: It's 75 degrees in Tuscaloosa.
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5: This is a world premiere. And we are back on the Culture Call. Absolutely. Listen, let me try to wrap this up, bring this into some focus. Because I believe I gave you a whole lot today. Yeah, I think I did. Let me say this, that part of who you are becoming can only exist in a place where you portion out avenues of peace, avenues of sobriety, avenues of learning how to make better decisions for your life, choices. I tell people all the time, a lot of things that churchy people blame on demons are not demons. They're decisions that we have made. I also tell people that be careful how you judge people, because sometimes you don't know their options that they had when they were making their choices or their decisions. You don't know what they felt that they had access to when they were in their deciding points. But one of the things I do know is that each and every one of us are responsible for making certain that, you know, I've got to make some choices that are best for my life. And that is not selfish. That is not selfish. For example, that could be selflessness. In other words, me dealing with the things that are bad to myself, addictions, attitudes, habits, unforgiveness, backbiting, jealousy, envy, strife, you know, the list goes on and on. That when I make a decision to get rid of those things in my life, right, that to become more authentic in myself, to become a more pure, authentic person, and not allow those things to taint me, then, you know, that's very important. Those things are very, very important. And one of the things that we have to do is understand that about ourselves. That if we're going to follow him, if we're going to do what we are called to do, if we're going to be people of faith, let me just put it like that. If we're going to be people of faith who are doing our best every day, let me say it again, doing our best every single day to try to measure up and to live up to the highest ideals of who we are, then we are going to have to make some decisions about, you know, who we can be and what we need to do to be that, right? You know, Mark chapter 8, Mark says this, if any of you wants to be my follower, you must give up yourself, your own way, take up your cross and follow me. He says, if any of you are going to follow me, right, you must, not me, take it away from you. If you find anything that's not like you, I ask you, Lord, you know what to do. Wash me, Lord, cleanse me through and through. Take it away from me. Yeah, okay, yeah. But I can't take what you won't surrender. I can't take what you won't submit. Right? I can't take what you won't give up. He says, if you're going to follow me, you must give up your own way. right? And so part of you being your authentic self is, yes, looking at yourself, understanding there's a lot of, you're mostly good. Absolutely, I believe that. But then there are some things that are not so good about you, sis, bro. There's some things that ain't so good about you. And you gotta admit that, but they make up the totality of who you are. You feel me? They make up the totality of who you are. And you need to understand and admit that, yeah, I'm good, but I got this going on. I got all that going on, all those different kinds of things. Because the whole objective is not to protect the things that's hurting me. It's to release and surrender the things that are keeping me away from peace, keeping me away from Sabbath, keeping me away from sabbatical living, keeping me away, that's keeping me like a hamster on a wheel, right? And so you gotta admit it. I know when I was in my stage of transitioning and changing, you know, trying to get my life in alignment, there was some stuff, I'm a whole lot of good, but I had to admit to myself, yeah, that's a lot of stuff inside of me that I need to give to God. I need to give that to Him. I need to not do this anymore. I need to not have my life go that direction anymore. Right? I needed to make that decision. And I needed to break that. I needed to stop doing that. I needed not to have these buttons in my life that people can push. I needed to do that. No, you ain't got to take it away from me. I'm giving it to you. Here, I can't handle this. Right? You give me more of you, I'm going to give you more of me. You give me more of you. That's how that works. And so we can stop getting off this train of blame. That this person did that on. They won't let me stop doing that. Or if they had not a mess with me, I wouldn't have shot them. If they had not done this, I wouldn't have done that. I wouldn't have cussed them out. If they had not, okay, wait a minute, hold on, stop. If they ain't been with you your whole life, how do they even know that that's going to trigger you? I mean, there are certain words culturally that trigger people. I get it. And watch this, that's why they say it. That's why they say it, to trigger you, to trigger anger, rage, and hate that is historical within us, to trigger and to push on unhealed trauma within us. That's why they call us certain names. And so, you know, and so they, in those instances, they know exactly what they're doing. They're trying to find that button. But if that button doesn't exist, if that button inside of you has been taken out of your life and out of your world, and you've mastered it, if that thing doesn't offend you, that was one of the things that the text tells us about Cain. God says, hey, if you do well, I'll receive you. But if not, that, you know, sin crouches like a cat, you know, crouches at the door. That it's a metaphor. It crouches like it's sitting at the door. You know how a cat can sit at a door waiting to get in? When you open it, it scurries in real so very quick. He says that's what offense does. And some of you, you are easy triggers. And if you are an easy trigger, you are an easy target. You are an easier target if you are an easy trigger. Absolutely. And so you got to know what you're working with. You got to know the you are working with. Right? Here it is. The hymn writer says, oh, what peace we often forfeit. Oh, what needless pains we bear. All because we do not carry what? Everything. Not just some things. Everything to God in prayer. He ain't got to ask for it. I'm carrying it. I'm bringing it to you. Him. You know. Every person that's trying to get better has to keep an altar with them. I'll say it again, that every person that's trying to get better in this life has to keep an altar with them. They've got to sacrifice something. They got to give up their own way. And that's the way of Gethsemane. That's what that way was about. It was. You know, Jesus had this cup in his hand, you know, and he looked in the cup and he says, Father, I don't like what I see in this cup. I don't like this. Is there another way we can do this? Is there another way we can do XYZ ABC? Because I don't necessarily, now even though he knows that's why he comes, but then guess what? He says, you know what? I don't want to do this. But then what does he arrive? What does he get to? A place where we are struggling to get to every day. Nevertheless, not my will, but thy will be done. And if you're going to follow me, you got to learn how to give up your own way. God, I want to do it another way, but not my way, your way. Yeah, Selah. I know, Coach Carl, that's a hard thing. I get it. I understand. You don't understand how much I get what you talk, how that feels. I tell you, there are some days I want to walk and people, you get this? Yeah. But God, you sent that person to me to better them. You sent my life is supposed to impact them in such a way that they find out who they are. So I can't get impatient. So God, increase my toleration, increase my patience with people. Because that's one of the things I had to give up, God, my impatience. I had to learn how to wait. I had to learn how to wait on people to get to the place, you know, that, you know, and you know, I get it. So, yeah, I had to, Lord, if I'm going to do this, then guess what? I gotta get out of your way. I got to get out of your way, God, because if I don't, I'm going to have the city mad at me. Right? See, when you get to this place, you can hear things and you can know things. You can hear lies and it doesn't bother you. You can still be a blessing to the people that lie on you. You can still be a blessing to the people that, you know, do all XYZ, you know, ABC to you. You can do all of that. All of that. But that's only when you grow up and say, you know what, it's me. Because I don't want them to have that effect on me. I don't want them to rob my peace being mad at them. I'm not getting ready to get on social media and say nothing about it. Go to their concert. Go to their this. Go to their that. Even though you dog my album out, go to their concert. Go to their church. It don't bother me. Go ahead on. Go right on ahead. It don't bother me. You mean, Brad, no, it doesn't. Because I've been doing this long enough to know that if something is wrong, God will vindicate me. Always. He will always vindicate me. You see what I'm saying? So I'm not stressed out. I'm not tripping. Let me say it again. I'm not stressed out and I'm not tripping. I don't even preach about haters. No, I preach about the inward development. Because you really wouldn't, listen, people hate you and don't even know why they hate you. People don't like you and don't know why they don't like you. There's something about them that they don't like about themselves and your very presence. I told you, when you show up, there are people, it arouses something in them because it challenges them. It changes them. It triggers them. And they don't know how. They believe that your existence and how God has made you is a threat to them. Okay, cool. But I'm not going to change what God has made me just to accommodate you feeling like you're threatened. No. Not going to do it. As a matter of fact, it's the change that he made that's keeping us cool. You see what I'm saying? Absolutely. So we got to learn how to do that and not be these people that's looking for a reason. I wish he would. Bro, no, life is too short to be spending it on strife. Life is too short to be paying attention to all the news articles. Listen, I get it. Because evil is losing, evil is going to do everything every day it can to hurt as many people as it can on its way out. that when demons and devils are being excommunicated, before they leave that body, they take them and rip them. They try to throw them in the fire. They try to do all kinds of things to them. But guess what? Because you know what? Because you know your time ain't long. You know you're on your way out. You ain't got nothing to do. So before I go my way out, I'm going to tell everything. I'm going to do everything I need to do on my way out. That's what we're seeing even now in society, in government. Every day, how they can do, how can, and they got people that are, they got their legion that helps them. They got, you know, this on the Supreme Court. They got this in the House of Representatives. They got this one in Congress. They got this one in Alabama. They got this one in Mississippi. They got this one in Georgia. Oh, yeah, absolutely. That collectively, they got this governor in Florida, you know, that they know that their time is not short. They'll do things that will try to trigger you so that they can, because they're in power, they can say, well, I want to cause reaction that's going to make me do, that make you do this. And when you do this, this is going to be my response. You feel me? Yeah. But we got to maintain our peace. And if you think it's hard, then say, God, help me. I give you this. I give you my attitude. I give you this. I give you this, that, that. I don't want this to run my life anymore. Yeah, that's what you do. So that you can make sure that when you show up, you are your best self for him. You see what I'm saying? Absolutely. Listen, I see the runway. We're about to land this plane, but I need y'all to keep it locked right here on the Coach Call. We got a little bit more to say. I need to make sure that you're there to hear it. So keep it locked right here.
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1: Alabama gas prices went down a penny overnight, but they're up 8 cents over last week. AAA's Clay Ingram says Alabama is still cheaper than most of the nation.
2: Alabama typically is one of the five states in the country with the lowest gas prices.
1: Tuscaloosa gas prices are averaging $4 a gallon. 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And Bama softball, the number one national seed for the NCAA tournament. I'm Don Hartley.
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4: Well, we've landed another day safely. My goodness. But listen, don't you fret, don't you fear. We'll be right back here on tomorrow at 10, from 10 to 12. I'm so glad and grateful that you all tuned in and let people know exactly what they need to be doing. But listen, as we sign off, I want to remind you that you have to definitely take control of yourself. You know, again, one of the fruit of the Spirit is temperance. Temperance simply means self-control. You have control over the situation. No one can force you to do something out of your character unless you allow them to. Yeah, your buttons, they couldn't push a button if the button wasn't there. So do what? What's your responsibility? Get rid of the button. Now, I know that's easier said than done. I get it. I promise you, I totally understand. But each and every one of us have an obligation to make sure that we take responsibility over our own selves. Because at the end of the day, you are all that you have. And if you're going to be an authentic individual walking in congruence, that means that person on the inside is the same as the person on the outside, and that you're not a hypocrite or a caricature, then you have to take responsibility over your own life. Absolutely. Listen, at the end of every phone call, y'all know what? My grandmama and my mom used to say, I love you a bushel, I love you a peck, I love you a hug around the neck. You know who this is, your boy L. Spencer Smith, right here on Praise 93.3 FM. Yeah, and 790 WTSK, The Truth with the Culture Call. 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

0: believe God's got a blessing with your name on it. 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
2: Here's your Tuscaloosa and West Alabama forecast this afternoon. Cloudy, comfortably warm at 81, a gentle north breeze at about 10 miles per hour, staying cloudy and cool tonight. We drop back to 57. Keep the sunglasses handy for tomorrow. Bright sunshine. We'll see you Tuesday and Wednesday's highs in the mid-80s. Fine weather expected through the rest of the week. This is meteorologist.

Everybody needs to shout unto God with the voice of triumph in here. Come on, can we get somebody to shout out loud up in here this morning? Straight Gate Mass, somebody. Let's get this thing started off right. Let's get some things started off with some high praise. Big time, hit it.

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2: 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I'm Curtis Travis. I believe in honoring God, serving people, and building a better future for Alabama House District 72. I'd be honored to have your vote again. 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Vote for me for re-election to the Alabama Legislature, and vote for me as the mayor delegate to the State Democratic Executive Committee. Vote for me twice for Alabama House District 72. One time for re-election to the Alabama House of Representatives, and one time for the State Democratic Executive Committee. Thank you. 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
5: 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We're located at 3501 Stillman Boulevard. 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Every day is an opportunity to rise above our weakness. I'm Pastor Lonnie Weaver, the St. Paul Missionary Baptist Church. 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
1: A young man has been charged with first-degree assault after he allegedly shot a woman in the head while recklessly playing with a gun in Buell this weekend. The victim is fighting for her life. Gasoline analysts are cautioning drivers that fuel prices are not likely to fall significantly before the end of 2026, and perhaps not until the first quarter of 2027. And police are still searching for Karen Hollis, a 23-year-old missing from Northport who was last seen on Friday. For the details on these stories and more free coverage of local news, get connected at TuscaloosaThread.com.
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2: 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I'm Curtis Travis. I believe in honoring God, serving people, and building a better future for Alabama House District 72. I'll be honored to have your vote again. 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Vote for

0: Me for re-election to the Alabama Legislature and vote for me as the male delegate to the State Democratic Executive Committee. Vote for me twice for Alabama House District 72. One time for re-election to the Alabama House of Representatives and one time for the State Democratic Executive Committee. Thank you. Paid for by the committee to elect Curtis Travis, House District 72.
1: This is not just another event. 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

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Somebody said, why

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0: I'm sending that one out to you. If you are going through a storm, the struggle is over. Jonathan Nelson and Youth for Christ on Praise with TJ. Be not weary in well-doing, for in due season you will reap if you faint not. Your ladder shall be greater, friend. Keep pushing. I've got more music on the way to keep you encouraged. So stay right there. Andre Crouch with Marvin Winans. 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They're on the way right here on Praise with TJ.
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2: 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I'm Curtis Travis. I believe in honoring God, serving people, and building a better future for Alabama House District 72. I'll be honored to have your vote again. Re-elect Curtis Travis for Alabama House District 72. Vote for me for re-election to the Alabama Legislature, and vote for me as the mayor delegate to the state Democratic.

0: Craig Zettkeman. Vote for me twice for Alabama House District 72. One time for re-election to the Alabama House of Representatives and one time for the State Democratic Executive Committee. Thank you. 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
3: A young man has been charged with first-degree assault after he allegedly shot a woman in the head while recklessly playing with a gun in Buell this weekend. The victim is fighting for her life. Gasoline analysts are cautioning drivers that fuel prices are not likely to fall significantly before the end of 2026, and perhaps not until the first quarter of 2027. And police are still searching for Karen Hollis, a 23-year-old missing from Northport who was last seen on Friday. For the details on these stories and more free coverage of local news, get connected at TuscaloosaThread.com.
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one of the most difficult things to do is find yourself in a storm. And while in that storm, it seems like everyone who you thought you could count on has walked away. And sometimes it seems like even God himself has forgotten about you. But in spite of that, to still be able to lift your hands and say,

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Through the tears and the pain. Thank you, Jesus. Sometimes it's so hard because everything that I see tells me not to believe.

Listen, somebody's going through something right now, and the devil's trying to convince you that there's no way you can make it out. And he says you're not going to be able to get out of this situation, but

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Prayers I won't forget. Praise 93.790 WTSK. The Truth, Reverend Milton Brunson and the Tommies. And before that, Tamla Man, it is Monday. And I'm Minister Chris King, and it's we're having a good time inside the afternoon. Praise what? How was your Mother's Day weekend? Let me know how it went. Want to say happy Mother's Day to all the mothers, grandmothers, stepmothers, foster mothers, great grandmothers, and mothers to be, and the mothers gone on to be with the Lord, and our grandmothers and everybody. We appreciate spiritual mothers too. All right, church mothers. We got inspiration, information, gospel news, church news, your request. Your scripture of the day is on the way. Plus, I've got new music and I've got more. And it's a Motivation Monday. I'm going to motivate you to start your week off right. And want to shout out to Central, Bryant, and Northridge having graduations today in the class of 2026. All right, let's go ahead and get started. Here's KT Ellis with Bless on Praise 93.

holy, holy, holy, holy, holy, holy. Praise 93.790 WTSK, the two Kenny Robinson and Jacalyn Carr. I'm Minister Chris King. It's the afternoon praise party. And I know you went to Bama Blast last night. Man, Bama Blast was amazing from what I've seen and heard. Yeah, man, it was a good time. Lisa Noe Smith, DJ Allen, and Righteous Blessed by Four Men of Praise. Daryl Patterson, Take Two, all them showed out. It was a good time over at Cornerstone yesterday. The First African Baptist Church will have their Tuscaloosa Bloody Sunday commemoration June the 7th at 2 o'clock at the First African Baptist Church downtown Tuscaloosa on Stillman Boulevard. And Pastor Lakita Aji Mujumbi, the executive director of the Alabama African American Civil Rights Heritage Site Consortium, will be the guest evangelist. Everyone is invited. Come out and join them at First African June 7th at 2 o'clock. Hey, on the way, I've got Mary Mary by request.

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The truth just ain't your grandma's gospel station. 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Then again, maybe it is. 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
2: Here's your Tuscaloosa and West Alabama forecast this afternoon. Cloudy, comfortably warm at 81, a gentle north breeze at about 10 miles per hour, staying cloudy and cool tonight. We drop back to 57. Keep the sunglasses handy for tomorrow. Bright sunshine. We'll see you Tuesday and Wednesday's highs in the mid-80s. Fine weather expected through the rest of the week. This is meteorologist Richard DeWedding at the Weather Channel for Town Square Media, Tuscaloosa.
3: It's 79 degrees in Tuscaloosa.
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as he was created to worship and praise the Lord today. That's Marvin Sapp on your number one gospel station, Praise 93 and 790 WTSK, the Truth, Tuscaloosa's inspiration station. I'm Minister Chris King hanging out with you today. It is now time for our Motivation Monday. You know, I always got a word for you on Motivation Monday today. And you keep focusing on who left you. But how about the God who kept you? He kept you. If God is for you, I don't care who can be against you today. God is on your side. Yes, they left you, but God is still right there. And I'm telling you, he's still there with you. And if God puts something in your heart, go in and do what he called for you to do. Do what he called for you to do today. Yeah. All right, and God did. Here's Kenny Lewis.

0: is your love today. 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The third national convention will be at the Greater America House of Prayer in Mobile, coming up starting June 4th on a Thursday with elect Lady Edith McCarter. And then at 9 on Friday night at 9 o'clock Morning Glory, the 6 o'clock service, they will have Pastor Donnell Peterson. And the Saturday service, they're going to have Morning Glory at 9 o'clock and they have noon lunch and 1 p.m. They're going to have Minister Alfonso Carter. Everyone is invited. Come out and join them. Presiding Bishop Dennis and Edith McCarter and Presiding Bishop, Bishop Reuben Brinkley are the hosts down in Moundville. And if you got any church or community news, I need to know about it. 142 Skyler Boulevard in Tuscaloosa, or you can go to praise933.com or tap that app today as well. All right, on the way, I got some birthdays and James Fortune on the way too.
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4: 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Vote for me twice for Alabama House District 72. One time for re-election to the Alabama House of Representatives, and one time for the State Democratic Executive Committee. 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
1: A young man has been charged with first-degree assault after he allegedly shot a woman in the head while recklessly playing with a gun in Buell this weekend. The victim is fighting for her life. Gasoline analysts are cautioning drivers that fuel prices are not likely to fall significantly before the end of 2026, and perhaps not until the first quarter of 2027. And police are still searching for Karen Hollis, a 23-year-old missing from Northport who was last seen on Friday. For the details on these stories and more free coverage of local news, get connected at TuscaloosaThread.com.
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Oh, yes, yes, yes, yes. Jane Fortune on Praise 93.790 WTSK, The Truth. I'm Minister Chris King with you now. Time for some birthdays today. I want to say happy birthday to Brother Andrew Gladney. Brother Andrew Gladney, Sister Benita McCollins today. Sister Benita McCollins. Also, Sister Beatrice Shelton. Happy birthday to her. Brother Rodney Bolden. Happy birthday to him. Brother Willie Rice. Brother Willie Rice. And also want to say happy birthday as well. Goes over to Sister Casey Talton today. Happy birthday to Sister Casey Talton. And then also want to say a happy birthday as well. Goes over to Sister Whitney Williams today. Happy birthday to Pastor Warren Hudgens. Pastor Hudgens, happy birthday to him. Sister Iris Ray. Sister Iris Ray. And also happy birthday to Brother Mark Hill today. Sister Cynthia Griscoll. Sister Griscoll, I also want to say a happy birthday to Pastor Cornelius Edwards today. Also happy birthday as well. Goes over to Sister Ashley Smith. Brother Roger Grice, my friend. Brother Roger Grice. Brother Titus Gardner. Happy birthday to him too. If today is your birthday, happy birthday to you. If today is your wedding anniversary, happy wedding anniversary to you too. From all of us here at Praise 93.3. Here is Otis.

0: Praise 93.790 WTSK, the truth of the afternoon praise party. It's Jermaine Dolly. I'm Minister Chris King and excited and glad to be with you. And we're having a Motivation Monday. I got some motivational way. Your scripture today is coming for you, too. The Morningstar Missionary Baptist Church in Holt, Alabama, have 20 years pastoral anniversary going on for Pastor Ferrello Fowler and Sister Deborah Fowler. It's going to take place on this Sunday, May 17th at 11 a.m. with Dr. Jacqueline Long. And then the 2 o'clock climax service, they will have Bishop L. Spencer Smith of Impact Nation Fellowship Church at 2 o'clock. Everyone is invited. Come out and join Pastor Ferrello Fowler and Morningstar Dan and Hope as they celebrate 20 years. And the New Life Baptist Church will have their 5th Sunday Fellowship service at New Life Baptist, May 31st at 3 o'clock. Pastor Jonathan Hackett of the Prosperous Temple Church of God in Christ will be the guest evangelist. Everyone is invited. Bishop William Reese is the host pastor. All right, we're having a good time on this Monday. God's going to give you double for your truck. Here's William Murphy.
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0: 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God gonna give you double. Y'all got that last one though. 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

Yes, praise 93.7 WTSK, the truth, fresh start, worship, Lord, you are. I'm Minister Chris King with you. It's a Motivation Monday. We're starting your week off right, and God is going to do it. Before God touched you this morning, things were already worked out. I said, it's already worked out today. Before you even put your feet on the floor, God had already worked it out today. He touched you with his finger of love today. And I want you to stay focused this week. Stay focused this week and do not allow them to frustrate you. Too much favor is on your life. Don't worry about what they said and what they did. You stay focused. Don't allow them to frustrate you today, because favor is with you. Mm-hmm. Stay focused. Don't let frustration come in, because favor is there. The three F's today. And I want you to know God is with you today. Glory be to God. And you're going to make it. You look back at moments you thought you weren't going to make it, but God stepped in. He made a way. He's going to make a way for you this week. Here's the group Fire. I can count on you. 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

0: Oh, yes, I know the Lord, he will make a way out of no way. That's Bishop Carlton Pearson, late great Bishop Carlton Pearson on Praise 93.790 WTSK, the truth. Reminder today that all the high schools are having graduation today. So congratulations to them on this graduation day, Bryant, Central, and Northridge High School. So congratulations to them. And if you're going to Coleman Coliseum, remember that you need to, remind you about the parking as well as those prohibited items and those allowed items. Okay. Check out the app on that. And also you can see about gas prices are way up high. We're not going to talk about that, but check that out right now on the app too. The St. Paul Baptist Church, where the spring revival is going to be going on May 19th through the 21st, 7 p.m. nightly. Special guests include a Pastor Alfonso Bourne out of Birmingham as a special guest evangelist. And of course, musical guests include Mary Finch out of Birmingham and Minister LaCourtney Crispin, too. My good friend Dr. Lonnie Weaver, he is the host pastor. All right, I got more Monday motivation on the way as you get those kids that are not in high school out of school next.
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1: Here's your Tuscaloosa and West Alabama forecast. Lots of sunshine and warm temperatures for us here as we head through the middle and end of the business week. Temperatures heating up as we look towards this coming weekend. Clouds decreasing for us here as we head through the night tonight. Temperatures drop down into the upper part of the 50s. Mostly sunny Tuesday. Highs tomorrow, low 80s. Mostly sunny warm Wednesday, low to mid 80s. Thursday and Friday, low to mid 80s with lots of sunshine. Sunny close to 90 this weekend. This is meteorologist Ken Boone from the Weather Channel for Town Square Media, Tuscaloosa.
2: It's 79 degrees in Tuscaloosa.
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0: to you today. That's Maverick City Music on Praise 93-790 WTSK, the truth, Tuscaloosa's inspiration station. I'm Minister Chris King. If you're a SAGWA member, today is the last day to vote. Yeah, you have until 12 o'clock midnight for the Stiller Awards for round number one. Go ahead and get your vote on in today if you're a SAGWA member. You can go ahead and still apply if you want to, and you can still become one too as well. And round two starts next Monday, May 18th, and that's when it's time for the artist and radio and so much more. All right, for round number two. It is Motivation Monday today. Some people don't love you. They just want to study you and learn from you. Some people have lost their strength today, and they get comfortable, and then they want to become a pretender around you. We are asking God to expose every fake connection before it costs you a piece in your life today. God wants to put real people in your life, because that is how the anointing is built in your life. And when you get that real anointing, it's going to irritate demons. That's why people cannot stand you. They don't even know why they cannot even stand you. They don't even know you. It's not personal. It's a spiritual battle you're fighting. It's Motivation Monday. I got more on the way for you. Yes, I do. Here's Fred. Love Never Fails on Praise 93.
1: 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I bet you won't put your hands on it. 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

0: Mix 93.7 WTSK, The Truth, Dwayne Harvey with Heaven. I'm Minister Chris King. It's the afternoon praise party, and we're having a good time on this Monday, getting your Monday started off right. And remember, the Beulah Baptist Church, where the 13th pastoral anniversary, honoring Pastor David E. Gay Jr. It's going to be this Sunday coming up May 17th at 8 a.m. and 10 a.m. Everyone is invited. Pastor David Gay Jr. is the host pastor. And then also remember, too, that you need to be a part of Dorcas Day. It's a free yard giveaway at the Christian Community Church on 18th Avenue in Tuscaloosa, Saturday, May 30th, from 8 a.m. to 12 o'clock. They're going to give away everything for free: free clothing, free furniture, free household electronics and appliances, and so much more. 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That's Dorcas Day at the Christian Community Church coming up at the end of the month, Saturday, May 30th, 8 to 12 o'clock noon. You got anything going on for graduations or revivals, Memorial Day? I need to know about it. 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
3: A young man has been charged with first-degree assault after he allegedly shot a woman in the head while recklessly playing with a gun in Buell this weekend. The victim is fighting for her life. Gasoline analysts are cautioning drivers that fuel prices are not likely to fall significantly before the end of 2026, and perhaps not until the first quarter of 2027. And police are still searching for Karen Hollis, a 23-year-old missing from Northport who was last seen on Friday. For the details on these stories and more free coverage of local news, get connected at TuscaloosaThread.com.
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He's gonna what? He's gonna turn it. He's gonna turn it all the way around for you right here on Praise 93.790 WTSK, the True Tuscaloosa's Inspiration Station. I'm Minister Chris King, and it is the afternoon praise party. And I want to shout out to my good friend, Brother Henry Braxton, over there in Atlanta, Georgia. Happy birthday to him today. And it is Motivation Monday today. After all the disappointments that you have endured, God is going to restore you with greater blessings, greater miracles. God's going to do some great things. I don't care how many times you've been disappointed. Know that the goodness of God is for those who are in the land of the living. And this is the year you're going to sit at tables, and God's going to do things for things you didn't even thought you qualified for. God's going to put you there. And they tried to disqualify you. They tried to take it away from you, but it will not work on this Motivation Monday, because God's going to restore the years that the canker worms and the palmer worms ate up. And it's going to be a year of acceleration. It's going to hit your life. God's going to do some things in 2026. All right? All right. We're going to pray coming up in a little bit. Here's Ron Carter and Ricky Dillard. Open my eyes, Lord.

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Oh, yes, I learned to lean and depend on Jesus today. It is the afternoon praise party. The late, great Lee Williams. It is the afternoon praise party. I'm Minister Chris King on this marvelous Monday in the Lord. And this is the day that the Lord has made. We're going to rejoice and be glad in it. Happy Mother's Day to all the mothers. We celebrate and appreciate every mother. Yes, we do. And I know what you do for your mother. Let me know on the app. Yeah, what you do for your mom. Let me know. We're going to pray right now. First, let's pray for our sick and shut-in and bereaved families, those behind prison bars, everyone in the nursing homes, mental institutions, Bryce, VA Hospital, DCH Tuscaloosa, DCH Northport, everyone at the county jail, everyone at Taylor Hardin, and everyone at Bryce and our local city, county and private schools. We're praying for our graduating seniors today. We're praying for our local businesses, churches, and organizations. We're praying for our children. We're praying for those and our government, especially our government. We're praying these gas prices go down. We're praying for those who are homeless and those who are without. And we're praying for those who have been devastated by natural disasters and shootings and killings and just so much going on. And we're praying for you today inside the afternoon praise party. All right, here's Paul Porter. We're believing God for a miracle on Praise 93. Oh.

you. It's been confirmed. We have

is you gonna win? Yes, you are ablaze. And Pastor Mike Jr. on Praise 93, 790 WTSK. The truth, it is the afternoon praise party. I'm Minister Chris King with you on this marvelous Monday, the day that the Lord has made. We're having a good time with you. And day after Mother's Day, and we're having an awesome time with you as always. It is Motivation Monday. Stop doubting. Stop doubting God. Believe and trust Him. God would never wake you up this morning without paving a way for you to make it. He's going to make a way. He's going to do it. He don't doubt him. Trust him. He's going to make a way somehow to take care of you today. And I want you to stay humble today. Don't let your harvest pull you away from who made it possible. God made it possible for you to get and have what you have and do what you do. So stay humble and don't let anybody take you from being humble in the Lord today. And thank him because everything you need is already done this Monday. Yes, it is for this entire week. All right, let's go. Here's Natalie Cheatham, Jesus on the Main Line on Praise 93.

0: Oh, yes, Carl of Jesus, tell him what you want today. 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Check out the app. You can see what happened on Mother's Day. Plus, you can see Alabama's landed another commitment from a four-star linebacker. And you can also see what the weather's looking like this week. And I also want you to be careful. There are snakes out there. Summertime is approaching, so you want to make sure that you don't have any snakes, things in your backyard and in your yard. You want to be safe and be careful. So make sure you do extra precautions out there, okay? All right, I want to remind you, too, that the Bridging the Gap Revival is May 19th through the 21st at the Liberty Baptist Church in Tuscaloosa. And it's hosted by my good friend, Pastor William McDowell. And they're going to be having Bishop David Evans of Greater Faith Church, Minister Kadarius Jones of New Life Baptist Church, and Elder Demetrius Smith of Mount Carmel Community Church as the guest evangelists. Come out and join them May 19th through the 21st, 6:30 p.m. nightly, down at Liberty Baptist Church in Tuscaloosa. All right, on the way, I got some more Monday motivation for you coming up next.
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1: Here's your Tuscaloosa and West Alabama forecast. Lots of sunshine and warm temperatures for us here as we head through the middle and end of the business week. Temperatures heating up as we look towards this coming weekend. Clouds decreasing for us here as we head through the night tonight. Temperatures drop down into the upper part of the 50s. Mostly sunny Tuesday. Highs tomorrow, low 80s. Mostly sunny warm Wednesday, low to mid 80s. Thursday and Friday, low to mid 80s with lots of sunshine. Sunny close to 90 this weekend. This is meteorologist Ken Boone from the Weather Channel for Town Square Media, Tuscaloosa.
2: It's 78 degrees in Tuscaloosa.
3: This report is insurance.
4: Tuscaloosa traffic now from the Townsend Nissan Traffic Center. A very good afternoon to you on your Monday ride. We're moving slow on 2059 eastbound at 69 due to this overturned vehicle blocking that exit ramp. And traffic on the rest of the roadways, we're not doing too shabby. However, McFarland at 15th Street, now that is a little on the slower side as you move about. And that's just intersection slogos, it looks like there. With your Tuscaloosa traffic now.
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96.93 790 WTSK, the truth to Maya J. And Lord, I never shall forget what you've done for me. Before the Nathan Davis Jr., you're inside the afternoon praise party. We're a Holy Ghost party. It just never, ever stops. I'm Minister Chris King with you. It's Word Wednesday. God is working for you. You just got to be still and keep knowing God is working for you on your behalf, and he's going to take care of you. And I want you to look back and know that he is on your side. You have nothing to worry about today, and no worry about the times, the hard times, because they will come. But God will get you through every hard season in your life today. And I'm telling you, God is with you. And everything you prayed for, God is going to do it today. Mm-hmm. And he doesn't come early. He doesn't come too late. He doesn't come too early. God comes right on time and right when you need him the most. All right, here's John P. Key on this motivation.

0: fam, and we will be introduced to something new for your music playlist in the Off the Record Smash. Inspirational music has that purpose to inspire all of us. But I want to tell you, heal yourself first, and the rest is going to come later. You are priority.
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0: Tuscaloosa traffic now from the Townsend Nissan Traffic Center. Patchy but steady on Skyland as you travel in between 2059 and Lurline Wallace. And speaking of Lurline Wallace, that's very thick up in Northport on the northbound lanes onto Union Chapel Road. So you've got a long red line taking you back to Clear Lake Street. And do watch out for this accident on 2059 eastbound off ramp 269. Actually, an overturned vehicle blocking that exit ramp completely. With your Tuscaloosa traffic now, Tammy Thomas.
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7: A young man has been charged with first-degree assault after he allegedly shot a woman in the head while recklessly playing with a gun in Buell this weekend. The victim is fighting for her life. Gasoline analysts are cautioning drivers that fuel prices are not likely to fall significantly before the end of 2026, and perhaps not until the first quarter of 2027. And police are still searching for Karen Hollis, a 23-year-old missing from Northport who was last seen on Friday. For the details on these stories and more free coverage of local news, get connected at TuscaloosaThread.com.
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1: Praise 93.790 WTSK, the truth getting close to 5 o'clock. I had scripture the day on the way, and I want you to know, even as this world is destabilizing, keep your hope in Him. He is our firm foundation today, and we can make it with Him, all right, on this Motivation Monday. Do not lose heart, do not give up, and stay in today. Here's the number one song of the nation. Here's Mariah Carey and the Clark Sisters.

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Praise 93.7 WTSK. The truth, it is the afternoon praise party. I'm Minister Chris King. Tablet Man, Leah, breathe and fight. I'm Minister Chris King hanging out with you. Hope you had a blessed day at work, home, and school. Buckle up, drive safely. Be careful out there as you head to the house. And remember, the pastoral installation for Pastor Frank Kennedy Jr. is May 15th through the 17th this weekend at the Mount Pilgrim Baptist Church. This Friday night, 6 o'clock, they're going to have a meet and greet. Saturday, 10 o'clock a.m., the pastoral installation ceremony. And then on the 17th, the Sunday service at 10 a.m., Pastor Frank Kennedy Jr. is the host pastor. And then also, too, the pre-pastoral appreciation for Pastor Martha Henderson will be this upcoming Friday night, May 15th at 7 o'clock in Bowlegy, Alabama. Overseer Pastor Shirley Ard will be the guest evangelist. Pastor Martha Henderson is the host pastor. Your scripture today is on the way, and so much more on this Motivation Monday. All right, and you want to win some money? Go under contest and see how you win that $500 prepaid Visa gift card. Here's

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0: I wish I had a witness tonight. Can I ask y'all one question? The question is simply this. What did he see?
1: He saw the best.
0: I can't get no help up in here. Because there are some folk in here that people have wrote you off. Said you would never amount to anything. Said that you would never end up being anywhere. But my

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Yes, he is. Marvin Sapp on Praise 93.790 WTSK. The Chief Minister Chris King hanging out with you. Want to shout out to all the graduates of Central High School just getting out. I also want to shout out to everyone over there at North Ridge High School graduating, and Bryant too as well today. The St. James Missionary Baptist Church will have their fifth pastoral anniversary. It's going to be this Sunday, May 17th at 11 a.m. with Elder Carlos Thornton of Mount Pilgrim Primitive Baptist Church out of Bollinger, and then the 2 o'clock climax service with Pastor Christopher Cabness of the New Hope the New Hope Church out of Macon, Georgia. The guest psalmist will be Kayla Finch. Come out and join them, Pastor Andre Hunt and Lady Hunt are the host pastors. So come out and celebrate with them down in Moundville. All right. And then also, too, the pastoral installation for Pastor Stanley Prince will be in Elba, Alabama, Saturday, July 25th. And make sure you're there down in Elba, Alabama. All right. On the way, your scripture of the day is coming and so much more. And here's Nia Allen.

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0: 93.7 WTSK. The truth, it is the afternoon praise party. And as Thomas Ware and in the valley, I'm Minister Chris King. Glad to have you check out the app. You can see about Magic Johnson coming to Stillman College over the weekend for graduation. Also, you can see about those gas prices and so much more. It's all on the app today. Now time for our scripture of the day on this Motivation Monday. Our scripture of the day comes from the book of Isaiah 40:8. Isaiah 40:8 says, "The word of our God endures forever. The word of our God endures forever." The book of Isaiah 40:8 is our scripture of the day this Monday. You know, it's easy for us to point to earthly realities like wealth and ambition and mansions as destined to fade away. The word of Isaiah 40 reminds us all people are like grass, and all their faithfulness is like the flowers of the field. Isaiah wrote to people enduring God's discipline for their faithlessness. After he had corrected them, God would comfort them. What the prophet says about people, grass, and flowers is true. But the truth of God himself, it will outlast men and mansions and wealth and ambition and accolades. Yes, the word of our God endures forever. It's good to keep in mind how fragile we really are. And it's wise to remember God's word is everlasting. The book of Isaiah 40:8 is our scripture of the day, this Motivation Monday. Go check it out.
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10: 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Age-wise, I mean, I'm in my late 60s. I'm old enough to be his grandfather. Will he be embarrassed to acknowledge me as his dad? I think the most important thing we can do is let them know that they're safe, that they're valued and cared for and loved, and that they're important.
11: I knew I wanted to be adopted by him because of how he taught me to be the person who I am today. And it's coming from a dad that didn't expect to become a dad, and I feel very proud to be his son.
10: That was what he needed, and he was what I needed. Every day is full of new opportunities. That's what it's been about, realizing the simple thing.

93.7 WTSK, the True Tuscaloosa's Inspiration Station. That's DJ and Alan and Righteous. They had a good time last night at Bama Blast. They showed out, and it was a good time. I'm Minister Chris King with you, the latest in gospel news. Congratulations to Deanna Ransom. Her latest single, Only God, reached top 20 on the Billboard Gospel Charts and media-based airplay charts. So congratulations to Deanna Ransom as well. And then also, too, the 41st Annual Stellar Awards round number one is ending tonight at 12 o'clock midnight. If you are a SAGWA member, go ahead and get your vote on in for artists. And also, you can vote in the rap and hip-hop categories. It's open to the public. So go ahead and get your vote in on that. Also, congratulations to Mariah Carey and the Clark Sisters. Their number one single, Jesus I Do, is the number one song in the nation this week. So congratulations goes out to them. And also, Lisa Nosemith and the Browns will have their 50th homecoming celebration featuring the Clark Sisters on October 18th in Memphis, Tennessee. It's going to be a good time. You don't want to miss that, too. All right, here's Ty Tribbett.

0: Mondays, 93.7 WTSK. The truth, everybody clap your hands. That's none other than Joshua's Troop. I'm Minister Chris King. The pastoral anniversary honoring Pastor Martha Henderson is next month, June 6th, with a banquet at 5 o'clock. Climax, June 14th at 4 o'clock down in Boulder, G. And the Destiny International Fellowship Holy Convocation will be at the New Dimensions Worship Center June 17th to the 19th. They're going to have none other than Apostle Brian Pleasant, Overseer Robert Patrick, Apostle Michelle Lewis, Bishop Darius Fowler, and Apostle Gloria Sylvester. So come out and join them for that. And Homecoming will be at the Miracle Valley Holy Ghost Temple of Deliverance Sunday, May 24th at 4 o'clock. Minister Samuel Crawford of Impact Nation Fellowship Church will be the guest evangelist. And, of course, Apostle Samuel Richardson and Pastor Napoleon Jackson are the senior pastors. So do not miss out on that great time. All right. And remember, too, the pastoral anniversary for Pastor Dennis Moore musical will be May 21st at 6 o'clock at the Bethel Baptist Church. Pastor Calvin Johnson will be the MC, and the anniversary is going to be May 24th at 2 o'clock with Pastor Frank Kennedy Jr., Mount Pilgrim Baptist Church. Pastor Dennis Moore is host pastor. We got one more song, and it's time to go already this Monday.
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35: Tuscaloosa traffic now from the Townsend Nissan Traffic Center. We've got bumper-to-bumper action right now. Down on the south end of town, 69 north and southbound at Skyland Boulevard, you've got yourself a long line of brake lights. Also moving on Lurleen Wallace, continuing that in both directions between 5th and Northport, or make that Union Chapel in Northport. You definitely have your hands full with heavy brake lights there, mostly in the northbound lanes. With your Tuscaloosa traffic now, I'm Tammy Thomas.
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37: A young man has been charged with first-degree assault after he allegedly shot a woman in the head while recklessly playing with a gun in Buell this weekend. The victim is fighting for her life. Gasoline analysts are cautioning drivers that fuel prices are not likely to fall significantly before the end of 2026, and perhaps not until the first quarter of 2027. And police are still searching for Karen Hollis, a 23-year-old missing from Northport who is last seen on Friday. For the details on these stories and more free coverage of local news, get connected at TuscaloosaThread.com.
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The True Giants Fortune, he's in the room. My minister Chris King, got to get out of here. Thank you so much for your chats, your calls, your prayers, and your support. And thank you for just listening on this Motivation Monday. Hopefully something I said or played has blessed you. Join me back here tomorrow for a terrific Tuesday Bible Trivia Tuesday at 2 o'clock. And we'll do it all over again in Jesus' mighty name. Remember, Satan is defeated, his darkness is dispelled, and Jesus Christ is Lord unto the glory of the Father. And until me and you meet again, let there be peace. Maximize your moment. Seize your opportunity. And remember, whatever you do for Christ, that's the only thing that's going to last. Remember, don't settle. Take your life to the next level. Darlene McCoy is up next, 6 until 10 with the Nightly Spirit. I'll see you back here as well on tomorrow at 2 o'clock. 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

It's the Nightly Spirit, your girl Darlene. Happy Monday to you. And you know what? We're going to have this conversation tonight just about, you know, boundaries, isolation. Are we cutting people off too quickly? You know, social media has introduced people to therapy language without actually going to therapy to see what therapy is all about, right? Emotional healing and boundaries. Of course, self-care and protecting your peace. But honesty and accountability, not so much. So let's get into this chat room topic. In about 17 minutes, it's your girl Darlene on the Nightly Spirit.

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1: There's a song that we sing in our church in New York, Perfecting Faith Church. It's about an every Sunday song.

Lovely Spirit, your girl Darlene. I want to get into this chat room topic because we're going to step carefully, okay, into this conversation that a lot of families are dealing with right now. We're talking about boundaries. Now, listen, I believe just wholeheartedly in protecting your peace. I believe in healing. I believe that some people absolutely need distance from unhealthy situations. And I want to be honest, social media, though, has almost made some people real quick to cut people off. Just one disagreement, you're blocked. One hard conversation, you're labeled toxic. One misunderstanding, oh, I'm protecting my peace now. And now whole families ain't even speaking to each other. Cousins disconnected. Parents disconnected from their children. And siblings ain't even talking to each other. So here's what I want to talk about tonight. At what point does protecting your peace become emotional isolation or just an inability to be accountable? You know what I mean? Is this healthy boundaries, or are we becoming emotionally unavailable to anybody who challenges us? Boundary or emotional wall? 1-877-345-7747. I'll let your girl tonight. Let's talk about it. Yeah, there's a lot of families going through this. 1-877-345-7747. I want you to weigh in on this tonight. It's your girl, Darlene, on the Nightly Spirit.

0: Knightly Spirit.
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6: That was the traffic now from the Townsend Nissan Traffic Center. East on McFarland from Coker to Jack Warner Parkway. It's a 14-minute drive. Watch for ongoing construction on Skyland Boulevard near JBC Road. North on Highway 69 from Old Greensboro Road to Skyland Boulevard. It's an 8-minute drive. South on Highway 69 from Mitlary Road to McFarland. It's a 7-minute drive. And we have construction on University Boulevard near Arcadia Drive. With your Tuscaloosa traffic now, I'm Lisa Bucket.
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0: the Nightly Spirit, your girl Darlene, and family, what we're talking about tonight is something real. It's happening just across the nation, and I don't know if there are a lot of people that are having conversations about it, but people will just get upset with you and just say, I'm protecting my peace. I'm going to cut you off. And they're looking at social media and looking at these different little nuanced sayings. You know, like, if they don't like me, my child ain't got no business with them. And it's like, well, how you know folks don't like you, though? How do you come up with that? I mean, just any little thing. And then we're talking about family, right? And I do believe that boundaries are healthy. But at what point does protecting your peace become isolation? Tell me your name. Where are you calling from?
1: Hey, my name is Tawana. My point is that there are so many people who's emotionally broken, but there are so many people that's becoming aware, that's conscious of who they are, their feelings. And we're not allowing people to cross those boundaries anymore. So it seems like, you know, yeah, we kind of cutting everybody off fast, but it's becoming protection because it's becoming more toxicity in the world and of the people today that nobody don't care. And so just cut them off. Because, I mean, if somebody, you know, say something wrong, do something disrespectful and things like that, how much more can you continue to take that? You know? So it's best, like, yeah, there's a lot of people that are healing right now, that's becoming aware of who they are, what they want, and that's setting boundaries. There are so many other people that's unhealed, that's still crossing those boundaries. And now some are saying, you can do that with everybody else, but you can't do that with me anymore.
0: Yes, Lord. I'm so glad we're having this conversation tonight. Let me just give you a little scripture, okay? John 14:27 says, my peace I leave with you. So protecting your peace is definitely biblical, but avoiding accountability is not. Amen, church. 1-877-345-7747. I know that healing should bring wisdom. If you're protecting your peace, that means you're healing. But at some point, are you actually letting God show you the whole picture, the full picture? And are you healing to engage later? Because there's so many people that are just cutting family members off just because they get aggravated and they get on your nerves. And then, you know what? I'm blocking you. That's just the thing. Now, you can block people. You can block their phone number, block their access on social media, and then you feel better. But now you just cut a whole family off. You think that's biblical? You think that's godly? What do you say to this? 1-877-345-7747. At what point does protecting your peace become emotional isolation? Call us. Let's talk about it. 1-877-345-7747 is your girl, Darlene, on The Nightly Spirit.

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It is a nightly spirit, your girl Darlene, and man, I'm so glad we're having this conversation tonight because people need to talk about this, you know? Because I just feel like we are in a new day and age where people are scrolling on social media and resonating with something some social media therapist has said, and they are using that as therapy, not actually going to someone to see someone and talk about, you know, your situation. You know, they're using words like toxic and narcissist and all of these words. They're just throwing around therapy language, you know. This is traumatizing. And but now people are confused. Now you have boundaries with isolation. You have control of everything. And now you're going to have to be held accountable for everything. And it's just a mess, guys. It's a mess. At what point does protecting your peace become emotional isolation? You know, some people cut people off instead of just learning conflict resolution. Good old conflict resolution. When do we grow to that point to where, you know, we value what comes next and who's all involved, and we value the people that we have in our lives so much that we want to resolve the conflict? Because reconciliation matters. Even the scripture says, if it's possible, live at peace with everyone. That is scriptural. But you know, you can't grow in wisdom, especially if you're not challenged. Sometimes, you know, challenge brings forth the change you need to get to the next level in your life. So we're just living in a day and age where people are going to social media for therapy. When do we face the facts, you know? When does protecting your peace become isolation and an emotional cage that you put yourself in? I want you to call us. Let's talk about it. 1-877-345-7747. Again, 1-877-345-7747. It's your girl, Darlene, on the Nightly Spirit. Hey.

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